Shivered through its coldest start to the day since last September. It got down to a low of 0.8 just after 5 this morning and was even colder.

0: on the cards. The King has reportedly instructed aides to find time in his diary to meet with Harry and Meghan in the hopes of spending time with his grandchildren, Archie and Lilibet.
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0: It looks like local fans of the Melbourne Renegades won't get to see them play again at Cardinia Park. The BBL franchise will reportedly play home games at the MCG and Junction Oval, with one to be played in India. There could still be life for Western United in the A-League. There's speculation property tycoon Harry Stamoulis might resurrect the franchise. It sat out the last A-League season after narrowly avoiding bankruptcy.
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0: Morning fog, then partly cloudy today, a top of 13, partly cloudy and 15 tomorrow. Right now, it's 4 degrees.
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by 93.9. Bon Jovi and Wanted Dead or Alive. It was a cold one this morning. I noticed that as I walked towards the bus stop. Almost needed to have a beanie and celebrate being a gangster. Channel Salt and Pepper coming to town a little bit later on. Now, no V-Line trains too for the second day in a row. At this stage, we're being told from the newsroom that they are hoping to be up and running for the commuters this afternoon. But, of course, that may change. We will keep you updated. My mum was supposed to come up today and visit her little grandson, Patrick. But between you and me, can I just let you in on a little secret? My mum likes an overly clean, tidy house. So we were stressing and doing a last minute house clean. And I think it's bought us an extra day's grace. But that's just between you and me. It's a little bit of a relief, if I'm being honest. Here's a song from the Backstreet Boys that had a grueling 36-hour marathon video shoot attached. It worked, though, making the song even more popular. Everybody, Backstreet's back at Bay 93.9. Everybody.

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0: With the way the weather is this morning, if I had a $100 voucher to spend at Pillow Talk, I'd be putting it towards a nice new winter doona. You can spend it on whatever you like, but first, you've got to win it. Let's play Drive July. Tell me what song Lady Car Car is singing. +52 299 939. First caller through with the correct answer has that voucher coming their way. Pillow Talk Geelong and Warn Ponds, the birthday winter sale is on now. Here's Queen, Bay 93.9.

0: 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Good Charlotte and Dance Floor Anthem. If you missed the news this morning, Mill and Nick have announced that Boyz II Men and Salt and Pepper are coming to Geelong. They'll be at Mount Duneed Estate for a day on the green on November the 28th. So put it in the diary and get your ticket soon.
1: 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Pillow Talk Geelong and Warn Pond's birthday winter sale on now.
0: Right now, though, let's see if Nathan can pick himself up a $100 voucher to Pillow Talk. Nathan, what song do you think Lady Car Car is playing on her car horn? Play it to you one more time.
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1: 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Nathan, well done. Correct. $100 to spend at Pillow Talk coming your way. Do you know what you might want to get?
0: Some new pillows, I think.
1: Oh, I think that sounds like a great idea, mate. Congratulations. You stay there and I'll grab some details from you.
0: Awesome. Thank you very much.
1: Pillow Talk Geelong and Warren Ponds birthday winter sale on now. 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

0: Bay 93.9, the Gunners and Knocking on Heaven's Door. And it's a waiting game for train commuters at the moment. V-Line has confirmed that services will not be running this morning. Nicole Gunn has the latest from the local newsroom in a moment. Coming your way after 11, some Aussie pub rock from the Angels. Also, Sabrina Carpenter. And the breakthrough hit that launched an Irish family band. We'll hear from them in 20 minutes. Bay 93.9.
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13: Partly cloudy today. Hi there, it's Nicole in the newsroom. V-Line hopes to have trains back up and running for the afternoon peak. The entire regional rail network remains at a standstill for a second day after Telstra's outage.
14: Disruption of this scale has been unprecedented for us. Organising a bus replacement program for a whole network normally takes months to plan. I think a pretty good effort by the team to actually try and get at least 140 buses yesterday.
13: That's V-Line CEO Will Taiepo. Police are investigating reports of a possible stabbing in Grovedale this morning. It's believed a man and a woman were involved in a fight in a car park on Torquay Road. Police are appealing for any witnesses. A new report has revealed the workers most vulnerable to AI technology. Jobs and Skills Australia has found women with tertiary qualifications are the most likely to have their jobs taken by AI in areas like accounting, marketing and advertising. Rental prices have grown by almost 8% across Greater Geelong in the last year. New data shows the median weekly rental for a property sits at $550 compared to the Victorian average of $500. And Justin Bieber has become the latest act to join the star-studded World Cup halftime show. He joins fellow headliners Madonna, Shakira and BTS. But there are growing rumours that Taylor Swift could make an appearance.
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13: Alexander Zverev has made the Wimbledon semi-finals for the first time. The French Open winner now faces British wildcard Arthur Ferry for a place in the final.
15: First time I watched him play was actually in Australia and I was very impressed back then.
13: The French Open winner now faces British wildcard Arthur Ferry for a place in the final.
15: First time I watched him play was actually in Australia and I was very impressed.

0: along the surf coast and the Ballerine this morning. That tide is high first thing. We'll drop out to a low tide later on this morning, and that'll be your best bet. As always, if you are going for a surf, surf with a mate and play it safe by the water.
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5: Partly cloudy and a top of 13 today. Partly cloudy and 15 tomorrow. Right now, it's just 5 degrees.
1: Geelong's home of the 80s on Bay 93.9.

Bay 93.9, the song that launched the Irish family band The Corrs to international stardom, that is Runaway, part of the music to have you feeling good. A thick fog still blanketing parts of Geelong, the Ballerina and the Surf Coast. Eventually that is going to lift and we're expecting a sunny arvo when it does. Massive show tomorrow morning for Mill and Nick. One loose Friday, DeMarcus Gatlin from Geelong United, fresh off his 200th game for the side, is going to join them, and you'll be able to win tickets too. This Saturday's Geelong United taking on the Ringwood Hawks at the arena. Mill's got her diary, one of Nick's favourite segments. We'll find out how social she was back in 84. And Fun Hit Wonders as well between 8 and 9. Join them, two great mates, Mill and Nick, having a laugh and talking all things local. Tomorrow morning from 6, thank you to ENS. Upgrade to Better Sale on now. Here's the Angels. We got to get out of this place. Bay 93.9.

0: Bay 93.9, Gina G, who are just a little bit a 90s flashback as part of the music to have you feeling good. Late game tonight in the AFL to kick off round 18. My wife's team, Frio, at Optus Stadium in Perth at home to the Swans. We're number two on the ladder. That is going to be a great game. On Saturday, the Giants will be taking on the Cats at NG Stadium in Sydney. How does Zach Tui think it's going to go?
1: GWS have smacked him up down here. I think it's four times in a row now. They'd be happy they're playing up there. I'm tipping them off.
0: Remember, Zach is in every Thursday after 8 with Miller Nick to talk all things footy. Stir the guys up and have a laugh. And we do it all thanks to GJ Gardner Homes Geelong. Shaping your home around you with GJ Gardner Homes Geelong is poison now. Nothing but a good time. You got Bay 93.9. 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

0: Bay 93.9, U2 and the sweetest thing is some pretty sweet news. RSL Victoria has just got the green light from Council to start building a brand new dedicated veterans and families hub right behind the Geelong RSL. That's on Bowen Heads Road in Belmont. Construction's going to kick off this month and it's going to be a massive central point for veterans to get physical and mental health care, employment too, and housing advice. So fantastic news. Great to see that getting the tick.
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0: 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Mill and Nick had an interesting idea this morning.
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4: 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Meet international superstar Lady Kaka. She'll be singing you some popular songs in her own special way. If you can guess the song, you'll score yourself an amazing prize for your bathroom, bedroom or kitchen thanks to Pillow Talk. Thanks, Lady Kaka. You really got us out of a jam. 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

0: Bay 93.9, wet, wet, wet, and lovers all around. We'll get you to the latest from the local newsroom next. V-Line is planning to have trains up and running for the afternoon peak. All the latest in a moment. Then after midday, it is time for Everything 80s. Michael Jackson shortly. Next to Pseudo Echo. Something we haven't heard in a while. Love and Adventure. And also a track from the Divinyls that helped them crack the US market. All coming up for Bay 93.9's 80s Lunch. Thanks to Raiders Bingo.
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16: fog still around, but staying cloudy this afternoon. Broadcasting on Wadawurrung Country. Hi, I'm Rebecca McDonald. V-Line says it'll gradually resume services from midday after testing radio communications following the national Telstra outage. Geelong services have been suspended since yesterday morning, with the Rail Authority putting in a staged return across the network. It's urging commuters to check the V-Line website or app for information. Meantime, Telstra says it's pretty much fixed a fault that took down the network yesterday, bringing public transport to a halt and impacting 000 calls. Telecommunications Industry Ombudsman Cynthia Giebert's telling Nine the outage has had a knock-on effect impacting all Aussies.
17: People losing income, people not being able to catch trains. These are big impacts on everyday life and really highlight how essential telecommunications is for so many parts of what we do these days.
16: Police are investigating a potential stabbing in Grovedale. It's believed the man and woman who were involved both fled the scene at a Torquay Road car park around 6:30 this morning. Officers are after more details from anyone who saw the incident. Australia is expanding economic ties with India, with the Prime Ministers of both countries addressing businesses in Melbourne. Australian Super will inject $500 million into India's investment fund, while some of our unis will establish campuses in the subcontinent.

0: We've got to be convinced that he's pretty close to 100% to play this week.
1: Athletics and Cameron Myers is now the world number one for the 1500 metres, the first Aussie to hold the title since Herb Elliott. The World Athletics rankings also reaffirming Jess Hull as the best woman in the event.
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1: Fog still hanging around but should clear to a partly cloudy one today. Tomorrow, mostly sunny in 15. Right now in Geelong, it's 6.
4: 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What's on your lunch menu? How about one big hour of the 80s? 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
5: If you were popping out of the office today to get lunch, rug up and keep warm. Still very chilly and foggy around Geelong, the Ballerina and the Surf Coast. Maybe you're sitting huddled up next to the heater at your desk. Whatever you're doing, we have the perfect soundtrack to go along with it. Nothing but the best decade of music for a whole hour. 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

Bay 93.9, the 80s lunch, giving us the chance to play stuff like that. 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You might even want to request it for the 80s lunch. 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I will get to them as many as I can throughout the 80s lunch. 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

0: 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As we bring in the 80s lunch, thank you so much to the incredible people at Raiders Bingo. Go and see them. Tell them Guy sent you. Raiders Bingo, open 7 days a week, night and day. In the 80s, it looks like we were being told to eat more lamb cuts.
1: Thursday night would be good. I'll make your favourite dish, deviled lamb cutlets. Bill, lamb and mandarin casserole. Of course I remember.
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0: 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More of the 80s lunch next. 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

0: Mate 93.9, the 80s lunch to Savo with Madonna. All thanks to the crew at Raiders Bingo. Raiders Bingo, great prizes and great staff. And Diana, you are loving the tunes this afternoon.
1: 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This is what I wanted to listen to. Absolutely fantastic. I love to hear this 80s music.
0: Thank you for the endorsement, Diana. Just like her, tell us what you want to hear anytime. 52-299-939. Billy Joel shortly and some Johnny Diesel and the Injectors before he changed his name and went solo in the 90s. Cry and Shame coming up. 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Get more of the feel.

0: 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Then catch plenty of the feel-good music all day, every day. That's Bay.
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0: by 93.9. George Michael and Father Figure finishing up the 80s lunch today. That's the sad part, but the good news is it returns tomorrow from midday. And it's all thanks to Raiders Bingo. Raiders Bingo opens 7 days a week, night and day. Rebecca McDonald has the latest from the local newsroom next, and V-Line has slowly started resuming some services. All that info in a moment. Adele set fire to the rain after one. Also some Cheap Trick. And the winner of Series 1 of Australian Idol. Coming up, Bay 93.9.
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3: Still foggy this afternoon in areas, then partly cloudy. Hey, it's Rebecca in the newsroom. V-Line is starting to bring back services across the network, including on the Geelong line. Trains have been offline following yesterday's Telstra outage. But Chris Miller from Transport Victoria says there's been extensive testing of train radio communications.
12: We've got a really large train network right across Victoria, so it will take trains some time to get back into position for the normal timetable. So it's likely we'll see delays this afternoon.
3: Geelong Bay Senator Sarah Henderson's refusing to apologise for making test calls to 000 during the Telstra outage. The Shadow Communications Minister claims she did nothing wrong, despite the telco asking people not to test the system.
14: I make no apology for doing my job because yesterday morning we were hearing nothing about the outage, an outage that was causing chaos.
3: A home in Melbourne's northwest has been targeted during a drive-by shooting. Shots were fired at the Kiaba home in the early hours of this morning, with the gunman taking off in an SUV. Five people were inside the property at the time, but no one was hurt. Two greyhounds have died in a single race at Geelong's track. Paul Shervington and Just Telling both euthanised after suffering foreleg fractures this week. The Coalition for the Protection of Greyhounds says it brings the total number of racing-related deaths in Victoria to 44 for the year so far. And financial barriers are not the only reason Aussie families are having less kids. Research from Flinders Uni shows parents say sleep deprivation, stress, and a lack of childcare make the prospect of another baby less realistic.
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3: Nick Watson won't be lining up for Hawthorn this week as he recovers from a hamstring strain. The Hawks face Carlton on Saturday night, with Connor Nash and Josh Battle also out through injury. Meantime, Bulldogs coach Luke Beveridge concedes he may have gotten it wrong playing Tim English last week. And FIFA president Gianni Infantino is being referred to Olympic ethics investigators for a possible breach of political neutrality. US President Donald Trump lobbied the FIFA boss to overturn a ban for forward Falaron Bolligan, despite the US player receiving a red card.
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By 93.9, Guy Sebastian, the winner of season one of Australian Idol. He's gone on to have a fantastic career. Still going strong there with Maybe. Mill and Nick are having a huge Loose Friday show tomorrow. Pobber's in from the piano bar at 10 to 8 with a Friday funny song and a gig guide. Demarcus Gatlin from Geelong United, fresh off his 200th game, will be having a chat. And you can also win tickets to Geelong United taking on the Ringwood Hawks on Saturday. Fun Hit Wonders between 8 and 9, and Mill opening up her diary to find out just how social she was back in 84. See, I told you, it's jam-packed. And it's all thanks to E&S. 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Mill and Nick, two great mates, catching up, having a laugh and talking all things local. 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

0: Bay 93.9, Dire Straits and So Far Away. Part of the music to have you feeling good. My mum is not that far away. She's only up the road in Melbourne, but she was coming up to see her little grandson, Patrick. Of course, with the V-line situation, she has delayed the travel for a day. And I said a little earlier, and this is just between you and me, that that's kind of a relief because my mum likes everything to be spick and span. She's a little bit of a control freak when it comes to a clean house. So the stress has been eased a little bit for us, and it gives us another day to just get everything in order. Love you, Mum. As I said, just keep that between you and me, please. AC/DC and Katy Perry in a moment at Bay 93.9.
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2: Unfortunately, a certain someone who shall remain nameless put a typo in the email. No one double-checked, and we've had everything printed up. So now we present to you Drive July. Just like Dry July, but completely and utterly different. Meet international superstar Lady Gaga. She'll be singing you some popular songs in her own special way. If you can guess the song, you

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0: It's been Guy the Savo here at Bay 93.9. Thank you for hanging about, and I will talk to you again tomorrow for a brand new Classic 9 at 9. Rebecca McDonald has the latest from the Bay 93.9 newsroom next. 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
11: The fog's still hanging around this afternoon. Hey, it's Rebecca in the newsroom. Geelong commuters are being urged to be patient as trains get back on track following the national Telstra outage. Services started earlier this afternoon, but Chris Miller from Transport Victoria is asking people to keep an eye on the V-Line website or the app.
12: As we try and get the normal timetable back into play, there will be delays, there will be some further frustrations. Nothing like we've already experienced, but please just have a little bit of patience with the staff.
11: Telstra has provided another update on yesterday's national outage. CFO Michael Ackland says there were almost 640 welfare checks from failed emergency calls from the start of the outage.
13: Now, that's out of 33,000 calls that were successfully connected through the course of the day. And we're working through those welfare checks. There is still 170 that are with the police.
11: Three people have been arrested over a shop theft in Geelong. Police say three people stole over $1,700 worth of gear from Rebel Sport just before midday. A 52-year-old woman, 36-year-old man and 57-year-old man have been charged with theft and bailed to face court. Anthony Albanese is hosting his Indian counterpart Narendra Modi in Melbourne. Economic ties are dominating talks between the two countries, both also expected to reach a uranium deal. And five Australian cities, including Geelong, are seen as rewriting the country's economic map. The KPMG report also names Adelaide, Gold Coast, Perth and Western Sydney as the other four cities, expected to generate more than 500,000 new jobs.
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11: Hawks coach Sam Mitchell has ruled out Nick Watson for this weekend's clash against Carlton at the G. The forward missed last weekend with a hamstring injury.
14: On Tuesday, he ran sort of 88% of his top speed, which is still faster than most of us. But just from a confidence point of view, we don't feel like it's worth the risk with him. So he'll miss one more and he'll be available for next week.
11: But defenders Carl Amon and Jarman Impey could be back from injury. And the Melbourne Renegades won't be playing any of its games at Cadinia Park or Docklands this season. Instead, the team, which has been placed in caretaker mode, will play home matches at the MCG, Junction Oval and one game in India.
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11: The fog's still hanging around, partly cloudy though this afternoon in other areas. Tomorrow mostly sunny and 15. Right now at Lara, it's 8.
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It's just one of those days in Geelong. It's Bay 93.9. G'day, Craig Meddings here. How are you doing? Lots of music on the way to have you feeling good at 10 past 2. That fog has just rolled back in again. I ducked out before from the studio, just went down the back alleyway to Westfield. It's freezing outside. Just can't believe how cold it is. More on that coming up a little later on. We'll talk about the fog. I thought it had cleared, but it's actually got worse here now. 1927 is on the way. Got some U2 for you as well. You'll love this. It's a great tune. Just duck down, though, because the kissing cam could be in the audience. You never know. Wasn't that embarrassing? It is Coldplay to have you feeling good. Bay 93.9, your Thursday Arvo.

There he is, the bloke that's no longer going to perform live. I wonder if he's going to perform live later on this year. He does have something booked in down on the Surf Coast. Hope he does. Daryl Braithwaite, to have you feeling good at Bay 93.9. With Craig here this afternoon. Well, it was a bit of a hairy old ride in this morning on the motorcycle, I could say. I looked out the window when I woke up and thought, is that fog or are my eyes a no? That's fog. All right, fair enough. Waited a little while, jumped on the motorcycle, put on all the high-vis gear. Lit up. I was like a highlighter riding my bike in this morning. And, of course, all the moisture everywhere. It was just, you know, fogging up my glasses and the visor and all that. Come on through. And once I got to Norlane from Lara, things started to clear up a bit. Came into the city, no problem at all. But looking out there now, the fog is just rolling off the bay. I'm not sure, you know, it may not be where you are. But only 7 degrees in the city. I haven't said that for years. The last time I said it was 7 degrees in the city was at 3BA in Ballarat when I was 17 back in 1985, doing the midnight to dawn shift. Anyway, we may get into double figures. We'll see how we go today. Just take it easy out and about. Have your headlights on if you need it, all that sort of stuff. Not far off some Ronan Keating. Up next, this guy was actually discovered on Hey Hey at Saturday's Red Faces. Yeah, he didn't get the gong from Red Simons. It is 1927 coming up next. You

0: Lucky.
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0: Yeah, don't know about you. I can't find what I'm looking for either because it's just way too foggy here in Geelong. You can barely see your hand in front of you. It is Bay 93.9. We are the home of Mill and Nick in the morning, and they are back tomorrow morning, even if it's foggy. They'll work out their way here. Don't worry about that. They'll be on the radio from 6 a.m. Lots of fun, lots of great stuff to give away. Lots of giveaways. Pobbo's from the Piano Bar is going to be in around 10 to 8 or thereabouts. He'll have a song, no doubt, and his gig guide and the whole thing. It's always a bit of fun. A couple of days ago, I think about a week or so ago, it was a little bit foggy here in Geelong, like it is now. And Mill, well, she had a bit of a performance for us.
1: How foggy is it?
2: I know. I just had a look outside
1: it's
2: then.
1: It's really rolling in.
2: It was beautiful. And then all of a sudden, hey. The fog police are settling in. Watch out. They're handing out fines for people with no fog lights on.
1: Hey, turn your fog lights on. As Neil Diamond once said, turn on your fog lights.
2: You do a good
1: Let
2: Diamond.
1: Them shine wherever you go.
2: Neil Diamond.
1: We're killing it. We don't care what people say. We think this show's all right.
0: Neil Diamond. Absolutely love it. Coming to the Sphinx or maybe the Geelong Arts Centre soon. She'll pick out Costa Hall like that. They're back tomorrow morning thanks to E&S Upgrade to Better Sale is happening right now. Coming up soon, some Hall & Oates here at Bay.
3: 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How about this? Remember when this was big? We played it to Geelong first. The 80s, who does it better than us? No one. Thanks for keeping us on and part of your day. With love from Bay.
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0: If you look at concert ticket sales and record sales, that is the most successful musical duo of all time. Hall & Oates, to have you feeling good at Bay 93.9 as we head towards 3 o'clock on a foggy, cold, okay, freezing afternoon in Geelong. I mean, look on the bright side. At least it isn't raining. We've got your 3 o'clock news coming up with Beck in just a moment. Then, oh, you'll love this. Nobody else sounds like Madness, do they? You didn't have to try and read the record label while it spun around on the Vox-On turntable back in the day. You knew it was them. Beck has your local news in just a moment. Then we kick off the next hour with an unofficial Aussie anthem. It was number one in America and had the whole world asking, what's a Vegemite sandwich? Do you know the song? It's up real soon at Bay.
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3: Good afternoon. The Geelong Ring Road a little congested southbound approaching Barrable Road. In the city, it's slowing southbound on Latrobe Terrace approaching Ryrie Street. Patchy nearby on Shannon Avenue north of Aberdeen Street in both directions. And for your journey home from Melbourne, there's delays on the Princes Freeway due to a crash before Corroy Creek Road. It's in the left-hand emergency lane. Delays back to Grieve Parade. KFC's new lunchtime Boxville range packs an unreasonable amount of chicken into mouth-watering $5, $10 and $15 boxes. Until 2 p.m, pick up only, not everywhere and not forever, no swaps. That's the latest Bay 93.9 traffic for Geelong and the Surf Coast.
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17: Still foggy out there this afternoon. Hey, it's Rebecca in the newsroom. Services are gradually resuming on the Geelong train line after the Telstra nationwide outage. V-Line started bringing the trains back at midday after extensive testing, but there are still delays. Shadow Public Transport Minister Matthew Guy says the situation is hard to comprehend.
18: The largest regional rail operator in Australia can't believe there's no contingency systems in place for the state government. They're relying on an external communications telco network for part of their communication systems.
17: Telstra is assuring customers they can feel confident in calling 000 following the outage yesterday and overnight. The telco has confirmed almost 640 welfare checks have been completed since the problem started. A software glitch related to the network's GPS time has been identified as the cause of the blackout. Police have been called to Grovedale after reports of a possible stabbing. It's believed a man and woman got into an argument on a Torquay Road car park around 6:30 this morning before both fled the scene. Officers are investigating whether the stabbing happened, asking anyone with information to call Crime Stoppers. The United States has launched further strikes against Iran just hours after the US president declared the ceasefire between the nations over. Donald Trump says he doesn't see the value in having further talks. And three arrests have been made following a robbery at a Rebel sports store in Geelong. Police say offenders stole items worth nearly $1,800 just before midday. Officers quickly responding and caught the thieves as they tried to take off.
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19: 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Talk to Giovanni and Giselle at DaVita.
17: Giants coach Adam Kingsley says he is expecting a big response from Cat star forward Jeremy Cameron this week. The reigning Coleman medalist was held to zero goals in last week's grand final rematch. GWS haven't lost to Geelong in their last four meetings, so they're set to face off in Sydney Saturday afternoon. And in tennis, British wildcard Arthur Fairies through to the semi-finals of Wimbledon after beating Flavio Cabolli in straight sets. He'll face Alexander Zverev in the round of four.
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20: Good afternoon, Liam Robertson from Surfing Victoria here with your afternoon surf report. We've got good-sized waves across the coastline now. That new swell has arrived and we're seeing waves in that overhead range on those premier reef breaks on the surf coast and the open beaches. Unfortunately, though, the winds have gone onshore. It's pretty light at the moment. Should remain that way for most of the day, but there is a little bit of ruffle across the face on a lot of the breaks across the surf coast and the Ballerine, but certainly waves about on protected corners and most breaks. As always, if you are going for a surf, surf with a mate and play it safe by the water.
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17: Still fog around this afternoon across the region. Tomorrow's looking mostly sunny and 15. Right now in Geelong, it's 7.
22: 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Bay 93.9.

Across Geelong, the Surf Coast and Bellarine, Bay 93.9. But Craig here at the Savo. Foggy afternoon in Geelong. Happens this time of year, doesn't it, hey? 3:10. Just think, this time next week, it'll be school pickup time. The school holiday is almost over. Sorry about that, kids. On the way, we've got a bit of madness for you, some Queen and the Wilburys as well. This is Roxette. To have you feeling good while you work, almost into that weekend, it's Bay 93.9.

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0: Nobody else sounded like Madness, did they, hey? Have you feeling good at Bay 93.9? With Craig here this afternoon, just after 20 past three. Still foggy in the city. In fact, I thought, oh, it could clear up a bit before. No, it's definitely come back. Don't know if it's foggy across all the suburbs in Geelong. I'm trying to find the correct foghorn. I found this. No, that sounds like the Munster's front doorbell. I reckon this is it. I reckon that's it pretty much. Yep, I think that's what Geelong needs at the moment. Mill does, of course, a very good impersonation of a foghorn. I'm sure she'll do that tomorrow morning with Nick, if it is foggy. Just take it easy out and about. Roads can also be a little bit slippery with all the moisture in the air as well. I found that out this morning on my motorbike. Hit a white line, thought, oh, that wasn't good. Anyway, take it easy. You see anything you see, out and about, whatever's happening, you can always let me know. The line's always open, 52-299-939 here at Bay. Not too far away, got some Queen, and we've got the band that named themselves after an accidental thing that could happen during a recording. It's called a something, and you'll find out about that real soon here at Bay.
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3: Reports of a crash in Grovedale just on Pioneer Road eastbound before the Surf Coast Highway. Few delays are building. Otherwise, it's pretty good around town. No major crashes or anything of that nature. The V-Line is still no good to and from Melbourne today. And if you're heading home from Melbourne in a car, you've got a collision on the Princess Freeway heading outbound at Corroy Creek Road. That's causing a few delays. After that, a clear run back into Avalon. Don't settle for the couch this weekend. Head to Flight Centre. 7 nights in Bali from just $1,605 per family of four. Hurry ends 19 July only at Flight Centre. And that's the latest Bay 93.9 traffic for Geelong and the Surf Coast.
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0: biggest supergroups of all time, the Travelling Wilburys of A93.9. That's Tom Petty, the Big O Roy Orbison, George Harrison from the Beatles, of course, Jeff Lynne from ELO, and Bob Dylan, all teaming up and singing. Now, the name Wilburys actually comes from a name that bands give to, you know, when they record an album or whatever, and they make a mistake during the song. That's called a Wilbury. I don't think a group of five like Tom Petty, Roy Orbison, etc. I don't think they make too many Wilburys. If they do, they probably sound pretty good. Hope you have a good afternoon. If you can see your afternoon, certainly very foggy around the place at the moment. Already been a couple of accidents on the board over the last couple of hours around Geelong. Just take it easy out and about. At least the kids aren't at school today, so you don't have to really watch out for that. Although they may be out and about on their bikes and stuff, so just take it easy around the joint. You see anything I need to know about, just jump on the phone, 52 299 939, and we'll let everybody know about it. Up soon, we've got the Fine Young Cannibals. You'll love that. And something that's from a couple of years ago now, but it's a boppy little number. Did pretty well on the dance floor too. That's coming out real soon at Bay.
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0: such a good song. It stands up today, that too, doesn't it? It is Bay 93.9, Duran Duran with Craig here this afternoon. I remember jumping on the GTS bus from Corio, heading over to Corio Village to buy that at Brash's, and loved it so much. I bought two copies and even bought, remember you'd spend 20 cents extra and get the vinyl plastic sleeve, the protective sleeve. That way you knew it was a really good single. That was so good, wasn't it? Sitting down with your friends after you go and buy your singles, you'd work out, you buy this one, I'll buy that one, then go home and make up your mixtapes together. Such great days. Human Frailty was the name of the album. Just so good. Oh, on the way too, we've got your latest in local news, 4 o'clock up that with Beck coming up in just a tick. And then your top four at four. I wonder what year we're looking at today. We'll find out real soon here at Bay.
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3: Plenty of traffic on Fellmongers Road heading eastbound on approach to St Albans Road if you are heading through Breakwater. Otherwise, the Surf Coast Highway is picking up southbound passing Pioneer Road. No crashes around town. That's always good news. The run out of Melbourne's pretty slow onto the Westgate Freeway and jumping onto the Princess, but then a clear run to Avalon. Current run time from Port Melbourne back into GMHBA Stadium is an hour and 27 minutes. 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That's the latest Bay 93.9 traffic for Geelong and the Surf Coast.
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17: Foggy this afternoon. Hey, it's Rebecca in the newsroom. Passengers are being reminded there'll be delays on the Geelong line as V-Line gets services back. The Rail Authority says it was left blind during the National Telstra outage yesterday, unable to communicate with the control room. Questions are being raised as to why there's no backup system in place to avoid yesterday's and this morning's chaos. Geelong is one of five Aussie cities seen to be rewriting the economic map with 27,000 new jobs locally. Mayor Stretch Contell says the state government and opposition should look to the region ahead of this year's election to help Victoria get out of crippling debt.
18: They need to invest in Geelong because we will help them deliver that GDP growth. That we need to take advantage of all the enabling infrastructure around Geelong.
17: A home in Melbourne's northwest has been targeted during a drive-by shooting. Shots were fired at the Kiaba home in the early hours of this morning with the gunman taking off in an SUV. Five people were in the property at the time, but no one was hurt. A single race at Geelong's Greyhound Racing Track has seen two dogs euthanised. The pair suffered foreleg fractures this week and were put down by the on-track vet. Across Victoria this year, the Coalition for the Protection of Greyhounds says there have been 44 racing-related deaths. And the Spice Girls are celebrating the 30th anniversary of Wannabe. Mel C taking to social media to celebrate the milestone, calling it the song that changed their lives forever.
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17: Geelong assistant coach Nathan Buckley's reportedly declined the chance to be part of Essendon's coaching process. The Herald Sun reporting the Bombers CEO Tim Roberts wanted to catch up with Bucks next week to discuss the role. And North Melbourne's announced its leadership group for the upcoming AFLW season. Two-time premiership player Jasmine Garner will lead the way as captain for a second year. Reigning best and fairest winner Ash Riddell will return as vice-captain.
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19: Good afternoon, Liam Robertson from Surfing Victoria here with your afternoon surf report. We've got good sized waves across the coastline now. That new swell has arrived and we're seeing waves in that overhead range on those premier reef breaks on the surf coast and the open beaches. Unfortunately though, the winds have gone onshore. It's pretty light at the moment, should remain that way for most of the day, but there is a little bit of ruffle across the face on a lot of the breaks across the surf coast and the Ballerine, but certainly waves about on protected corners and most breaks. As always, if you are going for a surf, surf with the mate and play it safe by the water.
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17: Remaining foggy around the area this afternoon. Tomorrow, mostly sunny and 15. Right now in Geelong, it's 8.
1: When 4 o'clock rolls around, that means it's four massive songs from the same year. Feel good with Bay's Top 4 at 4.
0: Yes, indeed. It might be foggy out there. You may not be able to see your hand in front of you or the car in front of you. Just leave a bit of extra room. But it is the top four at four. It doesn't matter because I'm going to play you a stack of tunes. Four tunes, in fact, from this particular year. Now, this was a year that we were sort of recovering from the bruising that we've got with the Cats the year before from Hawthorn. We missed out by 6 points. Oh, it was so rough. Boy, back in those days, I was actually the panel operator, the person pressing the buttons for Ted Whitten and the old 3GL commentary team, and that was a very sad night to be working on the football, I can tell you. That might give you a clue. Okay, so that was 1989. I reckon we might be looking at 1990. What do you think? It was the year that 1 and 2 cent pieces stopped being made by the Mint as well. They were phased out. Yeah, it is 1990. Great music came out in that year. 5 past 4 with Craig Meddings, top 4 at 4 to have you feeling good in the fog on Bay.

0: 1990, the year we're looking at today on the top four at four at Bay 93.9. In 1990, this happened for the first time on Channel 10. Yes, and The Simpsons, of course, now are up to season number 37. And they have over 800 episodes. What a great show. The Simpsons, of course, Marge and Homer and Bart. And it was a heat wave. I know it's hard to believe. It was a heat wave on The Simpsons. And Homer Simpson decided to set up a tent and open the front door of the fridge into the tent.
1: Homer, my hat goes off to you.
2: It's cool in here, boy. For the rest of the summer, we can live inside the refrigerator.
3: Homer, the fridge wasn't meant to be used this way. Although I must say, it's certainly refreshing.
2: I got the idea when I noticed the refrigerator was cold.
3: Won't this overload the motor?
2: Marge, can you set the oven to cold?
0: The Simpsons. God love them. Just another special memory there out of 1990. Top four at four to have you feeling good on the drive home at Bay 93.9. And we bring you the drive home thanks to Wombat Gully Plant Farm, 201 Townsend Road in Moolap, where it is bare root season at the moment. It's Bon Jovi at Bay.

0: that's just about it for our look back at 1990 on the top four at four. To have you feeling good at Bay 93.9 with Craig this afternoon, a foggy one across our region. I have one more memory from you from 1990. It was the year that Channel 10, yes, they started The Simpsons, but they finished off with their comedy show that had been a hit for a couple of years, in fact, The Comedy Company. And who could forget Colin Carpenter? He's at the CES.
1: Name?
2: Colin.
1: Colin. Surname?
2: Carpenter.
1: Can you spell it?
2: Yeah.
0: So many artists and so many comedians started off in that show, of course, and on Fast Forward on Channel 7. Top 4 at 4 is back tomorrow. It's 22 past 4. This is what's happening across Geelong, the Surf Coast and Ballarina as you jump in the car and try and see where you're going.
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5: Reports of a crash in Leopold on the Bellarine Highway eastbound just on approach to Melaleuca Road. There's delays building through there. Otherwise, the James Harrison Bridge is chockers outbound just off Latrobe Terrace. Everything else moving fine. Pioneer Road a little bit slow eastbound on approach to the Surf Coast Highway in Grovedale. The run home from Melbourne, there is a broken down truck on the Princess Freeway outbound approaching Coroid Creek Road. Delays of 15 minutes to get on by. Already thinking about what's for dinner? 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And that's the latest Bay 93.9 traffic for Geelong and the Surf Coast.
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0: Oh, what an unfortunate name for a group. Great song, though. It's Bay 93.9. That's Corona. They weren't to know, were they? Hey, it's Bay 93.9. So much fog about. Make sure you turn your headlights on. I had a few people saying, oh, I'm driving around and I just can't see. No one's got their headlights on. So make sure you do that. Certainly foggier in some parts than others. Also, please keep a lookout for motorcyclists. As someone who has to ride home in this later on, with my high vis on, don't worry, I look like a highlighter on the bike tonight. Just keep a lookout for motorcyclists. They can be particularly hard to see. Something that is going to be absolutely massive, and we weren't allowed to tell you about this until today, just so huge. What about this? Yeah, Salt and Pepper, Boys to Men, they're actually coming to a day on the green. It is going to be massive here in Geelong. Mount Dunedin Estate, the weather's going to be beautiful by that time. No fog then. 28th of November, it's going to be massive. And here at Bay 93.9, we're bringing you Salt and Pepper and Boys to Men. We're going to have a competition called What a Man. You guess who the guy is. We'll play the audio. We'll give you some clues and you'll score yourself some tickets. Now, this kicks off from August 10. You want to be part of this, I promise. This morning, Mill and Nick caught up with Salt and they were having a chat about, hey, you know, do your kids know who you are?
1: Do your kids know how cool you are? Like, our kids couldn't give a stuff about what we do in here. They could not care less. Do they know what trailblazers, you know, you guys were?
2: I think it took them a while. They're really grown now and I think... Yeah. Growing up, not so much. My son just always knew it meant clout. Like, he's the only person in the family since he was a little kid that uses the clout. I don't even use the clout half the time. He's, when he was a kid, he'd be like, Mom, tell him who you are. Tell him who you are. So I've made it really, really important in my family to keep not only my feet on the ground, but keep my kids grounded too. Because, you know, this music business is fickle. They love you one minute, they hate you the next, especially now with social media. And so you have to know how to be content when they're celebrating you and content when they're throwing you under the bus.
0: What an absolute delight. She sounds amazing and will sound amazing, of course, at, it's going to be great. Day on the Green, Mount Dunedin Estate, 28th of November, and you can win your tickets with us here at Bay 93.9. Remember this? It's the sound of the 90s, isn't it? Boys to Men are going to be there as well. It's going to be absolutely huge. You will be hearing a lot about that over coming weeks here at Bay 93.9.
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4: Unfortunately, a certain someone who shall remain nameless put a typo in the email. 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It's just like Dry July, but completely and utterly different. Meet international superstar Lady Kaka. 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Thanks, Lady Kaka. You really got us out of a jam. 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

0: foggy out there. You may have noticed that across Geelong, the Surf Coast and Ballerina Bay, 93.9. Had about 5 to 5 and we drive you home feeling good thanks to Wombat Gully Plant Farm. It's bare root season at Wombat Gully. Go and check it out. It is Craig here this evening. Oh, not too far away. I'm actually going to ask you to make us a call. We're going to wheel out Lady Car Car. Love that name, from our garage in the basement, and she'll play you a tune. And if you happen to get it right, you will win for yourself $100 to spend at Pillow Talk Geelong or Warn Ponds. Their birthday winter sale is happening right now. We call it Drive July, and your chance to win is coming up real soon. Bit of Barnsley on the way. We love that. Rebecca MacDonald has the latest in local news coming up. And what's happening with the trains? Are they back on the tracks yet? Well, you'll find out real soon here at Bay. And then we've got a song with the lady up front of this massive international band. She was born right here in Geelong and went to Belmont High School. Who is she? You'll find out pretty soon here at Bay.
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3: Crews returning a crash on Colac Road just on approach to the Geelong Ring Road in Hyneton. There are a few delays heading outbound there. Otherwise, we are seeing heavy delays on the Bellarine Highway outbound on approach to Malaluka Road just as you are driving through Leopold all the way to Ocean Grove or wherever you're going. The run home from Melbourne is heavy. Two broken down trucks, one on the Westgate Freeway outbound at Todd Road. The other is on the Princess Freeway outbound at Corroy Creek Road. The census is coming this August. You'll get instructions soon on what to do. In the census, every answer matters, authorised by the Australian Bureau of Statistics, Canberra. And that's the latest Bay 93.9 traffic for Geelong and the Surf Coast.
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18: Foggy tonight, tomorrow a partly cloudy 1 and 15, broadcasting on Wadawurrung Country. Hi, I'm Rebecca McDonald. Geelong commuters are still being urged to be patient as trains get back on track following the national Telstra outage. Services started earlier this afternoon. Chris Miller from Transport Victoria asking people to keep an eye on the website or app.
19: As we try and get the normal timetable back into play, there will be delays, there will be some further frustrations. Nothing like we've already experienced, but please just have a little bit of patience with the staff.
18: Angus Taylor's defending one of his shadow ministers during the Telstra outage. Geelong Bay Senator Sarah Henderson's being criticised for test calling 000 during the crisis. The opposition leader says his shadow communications minister did the right thing given previous issues with the system.
20: Sarah Henderson was doing her job, but the minister wasn't. The minister wasn't. You know, if the minister hadn't been absent for 7 hours, Sarah wouldn't have had to do these things.
18: The fog has stuck around the region today. Flights to and from Avalon have been impacted by the weather, with some cancelled and others delayed or diverted to Tullamarine. Anthony Albanese's been hosting his Indian counterpart Narendra Modi in Melbourne. Economic ties have been dominating talks between the two countries, both also expected to reach a uranium deal. Three people have been arrested over a shop theft in Geelong. Police say three people stole over $1,700 worth of gear from Rebel Sport just before midday. The trio have been charged with theft and bailed to face court. And medical drama The Pitt is leading the nominations for the Emmys. It's up for 25 awards, including Best Drama. Hacks, a close second with 24 noms.
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18: North Melbourne coach Alistair Clarkson's expecting the challenges of trying to lock down Nick Daicos in the clash against Collingwood tomorrow night.
21: Probably over the course of the game, we're going to have to try and keep him in check somehow, and sometimes that will be with a direct opponent, but by and large, he's that clever that the whole 18 of the blokes on the field at different stages have to try to curtail his influence.
18: Gout's been ruled out of the World Under-20 Championships. He suffered a serious hamstring injury at training in Brisbane. He says his focus is now on rehab and ensuring he comes back stronger and faster next year. And Westover will host the opening 3 weeks of the GFNL finals this year. The grand final will be played at Cadinia Park on September 25.
17: 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No worries. 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
18: Fog sticking around tonight. Tomorrow, partly cloudy and 15. Saturday, showers increasing 15. Right now, it's 7.
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In the car, turning on the heater and the demister and feeling good on the drive home. It's Bay 93.9 high. Craig Meddings here. How are you doing? It is 7 degrees. Feels like 5 at the moment. We barely got up into double figures today and the fog's hanging about too. Driving you home, feeling good for Wombat Gully where it is bare root season. Should I?

0: Driving you home feeling good. It's Bay 93.9. Thursday evening. Oh, we are almost up to that weekend. Yeah, if there wasn't fog, you could probably see the weekend. A little bit hard to see in some parts. Make sure your headlights are on, all that sort of stuff your mum would tell you. Alrighty, I reckon it's about time we did something a little bit special. Lady Car Car, that's our car, our bay car. You see it around town. It drives around the place. It also has a horn on it. Really good horn, in fact, this car. What I'm going to do is I'm going to play you a song. Well, Lady Car Car is going to play you a song with her horn. If you happen to get it right, you could win $100 to spend at Pillow Talk. They're in Geelong and they're in Warren Ponds. Their birthday winter sale is on now.
1: 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Pillow Talk Geelong and Warren Ponds birthday winter sale on now.
0: Yeah, so look, it's pretty easy, really. Lady Car Car will play you a song. You need to guess what it is. If you guess it right, well, you win $100 to spend at Pillow Talk Geelong. If you get it wrong, well, that's okay. It jackpots for someone else. Are you ready, Lady Car Car? Yes, she's ready. And this is her tune. This is it for today.

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3: Breakdown just on the corner of Shannon Avenue and Aberdeen Street. The left-hand lane is currently closed on Shannon

0: 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And that's the latest Bay 93.9 traffic for Geelong and the Surf Coast.
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1: This is so much fun. Lady Car Car, she comes, well, comes up in the lift. I know, a car in a lift. Well, you know, we got big lifts here at Bay. She comes up to the first level and plays you a tune. And if you get it right, you win $100 to spend at Pillow Talk Geelong and Bourne Ponds. Birthday winter sale is on now. Heading out to my hometown of Lara, where I'm sure it's very foggy at the moment. Hello there, Michelle. How are you?
2: I'm good, thanks, Craig. How are you?
1: Good. Is it all foggy?
2: It's very foggy.
1: Yeah.
2: It really hasn't. I've been all over Geelong today and it's just got worse, I reckon.
1: Yeah. Well, I look forward to that trip home on the motorcycle, although I look like a highlighter on it. I am covered from head to toe in high vis. All right, Michelle, Lady Car Car is going to play you a song. Are you ready?
2: I am ready. Thank you.
1: All right, here it is.

0: Okay, so Michelle from Lara, for $100 to spend a Pillow Talk Geelong and Warn Ponds birthday with the sale is on now. What song is that?
1: That is Take On Me by A-ha.
0: It's just the sound of the 80s, isn't it, Michelle? It's so good.
1: Oh, look, I actually saw A-ha in concert in Melbourne and I was 17.
0: Ah, the boys from Norway, they were out here. You would have been beside yourself, were you?
1: I was. We were like second row from the front, which was phenomenal back then. It was like so exciting.
0: Oh.
1: Seriously, it was so much fun.
0: Yeah, Morton would have been able to almost reach out and touch you there. That would have been amazing. Absolutely incredible. Well, guess what? Tell you what else is incredible. You've won $100 to spend. Pillow Talk Geelong and Warm Ponds birthday winner sale is on now. Have yourself a good evening. Stay warm. And thanks
1: for
0: listening to Bay.
1: Thank you. Safe travels home.
0: Oh, thank you
1: so much, babe. Love listening to you.
0: Oh, we love you too, Michelle. There you go. Be part of it. Your next chance to take part in Drive July is coming up tomorrow with Guy on your work days and myself tomorrow afternoon here on Drive at Bay 93.9.

0: Wombat Gully Plan Farm, 201 Townsend Road in Moolap, where it is bare root season at the moment, bring you the drive home to have you feeling good at Bay 93.9. G'day. It is Craig. How are we this afternoon, this evening? It's not too flash out there, is it, for driving at the moment? The fog in some parts is really, really thick. In other parts, not quite so bad. But just take it easy around the joint. We'll check out your traffic and we've got your news and everything else coming up real soon here at Bay 93.9. It's about, what, 5:45 or thereabouts? I've got your local news coming up at 6. And then after 6 o'clock, we have got a stack of Mill and Nick in the morning, which will really put a smile on your face. Now, in fact, you'll be smiling tomorrow morning with Mill and Nick because they've got lots of stuff. They've got DeMarcus Gatlin, what a great guy. Geelong United basketball, he's just had his 200th game. Really, really good. And you can win tickets, in fact, to see Geelong United versus Ringwood Hawks, which is coming up this Saturday. The women tip off at 5, men at 7 at the arena. Always a bit of fun. That is with Mill and Nick tomorrow morning, every weekday, of course, here at Bay. And Fridays are, of course, particularly fun because they have fun hit wonders after 8 o'clock. Check them out tomorrow and every weekday from 6 a.m. It's a great way to wake up when it's cold and you just feel like staying in bed, hitting the snooze button. Mill was talking about when she was a kid.
1: We never got hit as kids.
2: Nah.
1: Never got smacked. Dad only had to bella. Boom. I was a mongrel of a kid.
2: Mum chased me once.
1: I had that end up.
2: Funny, I ran off on her.
1: Mum used to say to us, wait until your father gets home. And poor Dad, he'd barely have his work boots off and she'd be, ah, they've done this, they've done that. He opened the back wire door and said, get in here. Tracy ran past first and she held a bum and ducked in. And then he tried to whack me. I could see him smirking. Mum's out on the porch with an Alpine, calming herself.
0: There was nothing worse than when you were getting in trouble and you started laughing. I remember those days. Thanks to E&S, Upgrade to Better Sale is happening right now. Mill and Nick, they're back tomorrow morning from 6 a.m. here at Bay.
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0: Not too far away, Rebecca MacDonald has the latest in local news. Are the trains back on the tracks? What is going on? You'll find out real soon. Then after six, lots of Mill and Nick on your radio to get you home feeling good on this very foggy and rather cool sort of Thursday in Geelong. You'll be into that weekend before you know it. Oh, look what we've dusted off from the old record library downstairs. Going through a couple of old Polar milk crates. I think we found an old Drift orange juice milk crate down there as well. I remember Drift orange juice at school. They were the days here in Geelong, weren't they? Yes is the name of the band, and they are coming up real soon with Mill and Nick. Lots of fun on the drive home here at Bay. As you're in the car heading on home, this is what's happening.
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3: Reports of a crash in Newtown, just on the corner of Shannon Avenue and Aberdeen Street. There's delays in all directions there. Otherwise, still a fair bit of traffic heading outbound on Barwon Heads Road if you're heading out through Charlemont, and the Bellarine Highway busy outbound through Leopold, just especially busy on approach to Melaleuca Road. The run home from Melbourne, the Westgate Freeway is chockers over the bridge and jumping onto the Princes Freeway. Once you're through the Point Cook Bend, you've got a clear run back into Avalon. 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And that's the latest Bay 93.9 traffic for Geelong and the Surf Coast.
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13: Foggy tonight, tomorrow, partly cloudy in 15, broadcasting on Wadawurrung Country. Hi, I'm Rebecca McDonald. The fog is sticking around tonight after hanging over much of Geelong today. The weather disrupting flights to and from Avalon and giving Geelong its coldest morning of the year so far.
14: The visibility at times is reduced to, you know, under 200 metres or so. So very thick fog that's really stuck around all day.
13: Daniel Sherwin-Simpson from the Weather Bureau there. Services have gradually resumed on the Geelong line after the Telstra outage. V-Line started bringing trains back at midday after extensive testing. Shadowed Public Transport Minister Matthew Guy says the situation's hard to comprehend.
15: The largest regional rail operator in Australia can't believe there's no contingency systems in place for the state government. They're relying on an external communications telco network for part of their communications systems.
13: Telstra's assuring customers they can feel confident in calling 000 following the nationwide outage yesterday and overnight. The telco has confirmed almost 640 welfare checks have been completed since the problems began. Australian uranium will be sent to India under a new energy security deal agreed to by the two countries. Anthony Albanese meeting with his Indian counterpart in Melbourne today. Police are investigating a possible stabbing in Grovedale. It's believed a man and woman who were involved fled the scene from a Torquay Road car park around 6:30 this morning. Anyone with information urged to call Crime Stoppers. And the Australian Defence Force officially has a new chief, Admiral David Johnston, handing over command to Admiral Mark Hammond after announcing in April he'd be leaving.
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13: Giants coach Adam Kingsley is expecting a big response from Cats forward Jeremy Cameron this week. The reigning Coleman medalist was held to no goals in last week's grand final rematch against Brisbane. GWS hasn't lost to Geelong in the last four meetings, set to face off in Sydney Saturday afternoon. The Melbourne Renegades won't be playing any of its games at Cadinia Park or Docklands this season. Instead, the team, which has been placed in caretaker mode, will play home matches at the G, Junction Oval and one in India. And British wildcard Arthur Fieries through to the semi-finals of Wimbledon after beating Flavio Cabolli in straight sets. He'll next face Alexander Zverev.
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13: Foggy tonight, tomorrow partly cloudy in 15, Saturday showers increasing 15. Right now in Geelong, it's 7.
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0: We'll get you home with a laugh from Mill and Nick in the morning on Bay 93.9. Thanks to E&S Kitchen, Bathroom and Laundry, 531 Moorabool Street, Geelong.
1: Well, we've just announced this morning that on November 28, a day on the green, you can win tickets, you can buy tickets. We'll tell you how. We, Bay 93.9, present Boys to Men and Salt and Pepper.
2: Yeah.
1: We're so excited because right now on a Zoom, look at her beautiful little dial. We're going to speak to Salt from Salt and Pepper. Good morning.
3: Good morning. Good morning. How are you guys today?
1: We're very good and it's so great to talk to you. Thank you for joining us for this massive announcement this morning. So you guys have been together for so many years, Salt. I mean, the kids of our generation now, my great nieces and nephews love dancing to this music. Whole new generations. For anyone that's in the car with the kids this morning, tell us how you met quickly and how long you've been in the music business together.
3: Well, me and Pep met at school, our first year in college, and neither one of us went to class every day. We were playing spades together in the lunchroom. Thank God for Salt and Pepper because, man, we did not belong in school. But stay in school, kids. Yeah. Don't listen to me. It panned out for me.

0: me, it might not pan out for you.
1: Honey, salt, spoken.
0: Yeah, and we also worked at Sears Roebuck together after school. We were telephone solicitors, and Martin Lawrence worked there, Kid and Play worked there, and Salt and Pepper worked there. We all had a dream that we all made come true. So it was like something in the water at Sears. I don't know. Yeah, so we were all just great friends, and you know, we supported each other as we were coming up, and everybody did what they set out to do. It was kind of crazy, actually.
2: So, sorry, just touching, going back to telephone solicitor.
3: Yes.
2: Is what you're saying, Salt, if I get into strife while you guys are touring, you could represent me on the Monday morning after the show?
0: Yeah, for sure. I still remember a little bit of my speech. I mean, maintenance agreements, for the most part, are bogus. I don't get them.
3: Give us the bit of the speech you can remember. Tell us the bit of the speech.
0: This is Gerald James. I'm calling about your 1969 washing machine, and we wanted to know if you wanted to change the belt because it's probably not going to be working much longer, and we have a deal for such and such amount of money for this stupidness that you don't need and you shouldn't buy, actually, is well what done. I really wanted to say.
3: You still got it, baby.
1: See you in court.
3: You still got
1: See
3: it.
1: See you in court.
3: We are talking to Salt from Salt and Pepper, and it's just such a pleasure and such a buzz. They're coming on the 28th of November. Get your tickets at Ticketmaster. Hip hop, it's a real culture, isn't it, Salt? And it's a way of life. It's a very big urban feeling. You mentioned it before, and you girls are so beautiful about this, being proud of where you come from but keeping your feet on the ground. Are your family still back in the neighbourhood that you grew up in? And this is a rhetorical question, but I bet they're just so proud of you too.
0: Yeah, we're not in the same neighborhood. They're very proud of us. My son just came out and hung out with me in New York. We did Macy's 4th of July celebration, which was a really big deal. So we don't live in the same neighborhood. But funny story, you know, I used to tell my son, I grew up in Brooklyn, right, in the Bushwick section of Brooklyn. And I used to tell him how rough it was and how I had to fight my way through the hood, you know. So, but the scene too, he started hanging out in Bushwick, Brooklyn. And one day he came home and he was like, I thought you grew up in the hood. I'm like, I did. So Brooklyn, this part of Brooklyn is gentrified now.
2: It'd be one of the coolest places in the world, wouldn't it?
3: So funny.
0: He said, you didn't grow up in the hood, man. There's restaurants and everything around there. I'm like, wasn't like that back in the day, bro.
2: Nah, my word. So let's have a look forward to Mount Dunead. We're so excited. Your back catalogue is unbelievable. Let's talk about sex. We've spoken about this. What a man. Shoop, what's the one song that really gets the crowd going when you guys are on tour?
0: Oh, wow. Shoop, for sure. Yeah. I mean, Push It is a given. Like, you know, we don't even need to. People give us Push It stories. Like, I've heard so many Push It stories. They were trying to breed sharks at an aquarium through music therapy, and they started having sex to Push It and make some babies.
3: Hey.
0: And this is a true story. Yeah. This actually happened, which is insane. And then Shoop, to me, is like the sing-along. I think it was like the number one karaoke song for a certain amount of time. The ladies love to sing along to Shoop. So I would say those two songs get them up.
2: I love watching it.
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13: We've got the Geelong Ring Road moving nicely in both directions. The Princess Highway, a little patchy through Nor Lane and Cario in both directions. Colac Road, a little patchy both ways between Geelong Ring Road and Pioneer Road. If you're coming out of Melbourne, you run from the Westgate Bridge onto Ryrie Street in Geelong. At the moment, taking 1 hour, 17 minutes. 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
1: Round 18 is upon us. Zach Tuohy is in the house, fresh off a Geelong loss last weekend, getting plenty of photos with fans. Good morning to you, my friend.
2: Yeah, it was nice for the people to get to see me. I had good fun. But
3: did you? How many were in your crew? Because you had some friends out from Ireland.
2: My nephew, my best mate.
3: Yeah, good.
2: So I had the three of us. Went for a feed before at across the road there. It's drawn a blank on its name.
1: Size Arms?
2: Yes. Yeah.
1: It's a good feed there.
2: Beautiful little pub, by the way.
3: Oh, that's about 40. Do you have a steak?
2: No, apparently.
3: Good.
1: That's the one. There's about 45 different restaurants in the one
2: they've
1: menu.
2: Got one on the side downstairs, another one upstairs.
3: Did you go to the popcorn hut out the back? I made that up. That was a bit of a bad night for the Cats. But let's just, before we get stuck into everything, you have just impressed us by telling us you're back at the gym.
2: Yeah.
3: How's it going?
2: Yeah.
3: You're hating it? Oh, no. Hey, we won't even put pepper on your tongue today for that. It's cold. It's miserable.
2: I don't know. I'm not a big social butterfly,
3: no. So
2: I go to the gym as early as I can, and there's still people there.
3: Yeah.
2: And that's...
3: Do they talk to you?
2: Well, they try to.
3: Yeah.
2: I can see them looking at me, the cheek of them.
3: So what are you doing? What do you do? Like, is that a full workout you've done?
2: Nah, not really. I'm just leaning on ChatGPT for fitness advice, but I'm more enjoying the running. So I never liked any kind of distance running. Yeah. The distance is 5K, 10K. When I was training, it was always short stuff, and I always said I'd never get into that kind of running. I've done it a little bit in the last few weeks, and I think I love it.
3: Good.
1: Running's good.
2: Yeah.
1: I'm just getting back into it. I'm doing the Geelong marathon. I'm not doing the marathon. I'm doing the half marathon in September. Oh, yeah. Yeah, do you want to come?
2: Good for you. No. But I'm happy for you.
1: Thank you.
3: And with that, we'll move along.
1: Can they bounce back after quite a big loss to the Lions last weekend?
2: Yeah, they're a weird side, Geelong, aren't they? Yeah. Like, they're just, are they the best team in the league, or are they just like mid-table? I don't know. It's getting annoying to watch. I'm a bit off them as well at the minute. But
3: I like that. It's honesty. It's not bull. It's not.
2: Because what was it? A few weeks ago, when they beat Brisbane and Sydney back to back weeks, they were like second outright, and everyone's flag favourites, and had a chance to do whatever and lock away a top four. And now they're back scrapping in. What do we call that section? The playoff section?
1: The wild card round.
3: Yeah, that's it. Yeah.
2: If the season finished now, they're playing Carlton. I wouldn't be confident.
1: Carlton
2: have a good record against
3: Mill from Sharon Weekly up the back. What is it in your quick nutshelled opinion then? You've been there. You've played for them. You're in the rooms. Like, what is it?
2: I'm just not sure they ever recovered from losing Pickridge, to be honest. I just don't think we should underestimate the impact that can have on a group. That's all I'm saying.
3: He's bent over, and the sun's coming right out of his backside.
2: Well, GWS have smacked him up down here. I think it's four times in a row now.
1: Yeah.
2: Unless, I don't know. But it's a lot.
1: They'd be
2: happy they're playing up there. I'm tipping Geelong.
3: Oh, what? after all that, you weak individual.
1: I'm going to get another one back on him. We'll be even next week.
2: I guarantee you they'll beat GWS.
1: Really?
2: I guarantee it.
1: Write that
3: all
1: down,
3: right,
1: Mel.
3: The Zach Tuohy guarantee. Mm. All right, let's go around the grounds for scores. Just quickly, Nikki.
1: Yep. You, Mill, 90.
3: Boo.
1: You've made a few back on Zach.
3: Yeah.
1: I'm on 100, and Zachy boy, I'm 101.
3: 101, Zach Tuohy, come on.
1: I got
2: How many
1: two back on
2: you. Have been total? Like, what are we, 101 out of, like, what? 340.
1: 5,000, it feels like.
3: Murray from Manifold Heights that listens to our show is beating you, and he's blind.
1: Yeah.
2: Murray, it's not good for the confidence, is he?
3: Anyway,
1: good morning to you.
2: That means he's beating you by significantly
3: more. Yeah, but
2: more.
3: I mean, I'm who cares? I'm not an ex-player who should know better.
2: Oh, yeah.
3: All right, listen, it's so good to see you. Enjoy the rest of the school holidays in the gym. We'll see you next week.
2: Thank you, guys.
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3: All right, Nikki, it's time to do an early What's Trending. Are you ready to have your tiny little peanut blown? 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
4: Really?
3: I mean, we've just announced that Salt and Pepper, we're bringing them to Mount Dunedin. 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
3: I will.
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3: How good is it?
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4: The butter and the chicken.
3: Now, before the end of the week...
4: Cozzy lives.
3: It replaces the peri-peri roast chicken, which I've got to be honest with you, I didn't really know about.
4: I didn't know about it.
3: Peri-peri's the red-headed step-cousin that comes at Christmas time and doesn't even want to sit on the kids' card table.
4: No.
3: Coles recommends you serve it with rice, naan bread and plain yogurt. All of which they'll flog to you. We have one too. Always had the glasses with the patch on them. Now listen here, you. So the butter chicken's available from today in the handbag chicken.
4: All right, let's go straight after.
3: My prediction.
4: Yeah.
3: Before the end of the week, some influenza.
4: Yeah.
3: It's going to be on TikTok. I just buy the $12 one and pour in a jar and I stick this in the microwave and it makes come off it.
4: Just spend the extra two clams and just get it.
3: I think you're right. Yeah. I think you've convinced me.
4: So are we going to have a butter chicken barbecue chook party, maybe?
3: I think we should.
4: Let's celebrate.
3: Let's have the naan, the plain yogurt, the rice. One small thing to note.
4: Yeah.
3: I did get fresh prawns from the deli at Coles yesterday.
4: They
3: were delicious. I made a green curry. Oof. You'll come around for it whenever you want.
4: Sure.
3: But they gave them to me in a handbag, like for prawns.
4: Prawn handbag?
3: Like in the see-through. I said, well, just wrap them up and put paper around. He goes, no, we got these.
4: What?
3: They were in the trolley just in a, like a, I couldn't cope with it.
4: It's good marketing. No, I'll tell you what.
3: Yeah.
4: You know, they call it the bachelor's handbag, the chook.
3: Yeah.
4: And now the bachelors can really branch out into the what they eat for dinner at night. You know, real single operators. Yeah. Not only have they got the chook in one handbag, left and right, they've got the prawns in the other.
3: Mate, this is now the gourmet international bachelor's handbag. Right. Get them while they're hot, people.
0: Back tomorrow from 6. Millen Nick in the morning.
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0: Certain someone who shall remain nameless put a typo in the email. No one double checked and we've had everything printed up. So now we present to you Drive July. It's just like Dry July, but completely and utterly different. Meet international superstar Lady Kaka. 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You really got us out of a jam. 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
1: 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Enjoy it. 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
14: G'day there. No hold-ups around town at this stage of the morning. Clear and quiet. Bingle breakdown free. The Geelong Ring Road in good shape in both directions, and same to the Surf Coast Highway, and clear and smooth sailing to Melbourne on the Prince's past the airport, in through the Moffey Bypass and Point Cook Bend, a hassle-free merge onto the West Gate. 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That's the latest Bay 93.9 traffic for Geelong and the Surf Coast.
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11: Hey there, it's Nicole taking a look at what's coming up in the news this morning. Commuters are being offered 2 days free travel for the Telstra meltdown that knocked out V-Line services across the state, including the Geelong line. There are calls for PSOs to be permanently based in Geelong CBD to crack down on crime. A rock star welcome to Melbourne last night for India's Prime Minister Narendra Modi. A 39-year-old man has been charged with murder after the stabbing death of a woman earlier this week in Vermont. And singer Bonnie Tyler has died at the age of 75 after a long battle with ill health. She gave us a total eclipse of the heart. And in sport, a winning comeback for Fremantle over Sydney in last night's clash, and the World Cup quarterfinals kick off this morning with France up against Morocco. Morning fog and 14 today, and we'll have more news at 6.
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2: The Princes Highway is already quite stop-start in both directions through Norlane and Corio. Its intersection with St. George's Road heavily congested already. A little bit of traffic on Ryrie Street in the CBD, but otherwise pretty quiet out there on our roads. Your run into Melbourne's looking pretty good at the moment, as you would expect for this time of the morning. It's 59 minutes from Ryrie Street to Port Melbourne. 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That's the latest Bay 93.9 traffic for Geelong and the Surf Coast.
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16: Morning fog and 14 today, broadcasting on Wadawurrung Country. Good morning, I'm Nicole in the Bay Newsroom. Geelong commuters impacted by the network failure will be reimbursed by V-Line for extra costs incurred. Trains unable to run for more than 24 hours after the Telstra outage, with the Premier saying she expects the telco to match it dollar for dollar. Jacinta Allen also announcing 2 free days travel on V-Line, saying saying there'll be more detail to come. An almost two-year-old girl and her 30-year-old mother have been reported missing. Police are searching for Danielle and Aurora, last seen in Corio around 10 a.m. on Wednesday. We have photos of them up on our website, and anyone with information is asked to get in touch with Corio Police Station. A man will face the Melbourne Magistrates Court this morning on a murder charge. It follows the stabbing death of a 39-year-old woman in Vermont earlier this week. He was arrested at the scene and taken to hospital under police guard. South Australian police are investigating whether the death of an elderly woman this week is linked to the Telstra outage. More than 600 calls to 000 didn't go through during the meltdown, including at least 60 here in Victoria. Canberra says nothing will be done to assist a group of Australian men suspected of fighting for ISIS. They've been held in jail in Iraq, but could soon be released, raising the prospect of a return to Australia. It should be a warmer one today. Fog blanketed most of the region yesterday, and Daniel Sherwin Simpson from the Weather Bureau says the fog could stick around until later this morning.
13: Possibly a few patches hanging around midday or lunchtime or so, but I think by the time we're properly into the afternoon, we should have seen that fog clear out from Geelong and the Bellarine Peninsula.
16: And Welsh pop singer Bonnie Tyler has died at age 75. She was best known for 80s classics Total Eclipse of the Heart and Holding Out for a Hero.
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16: It's getting down to the business end of things at the World Cup. France and Morocco are on pitch now to kick off the quarterfinals. 5 goals to Charlie Curnow, not enough to get a win for the Swans last night. After a dominant first half, they were unable to hold back a resurgent Fremantle, the Dockers winning 111-73. Swans coach Dean Cox says they had no answers for the Dockers.
18: Second half, we were beaten convincingly, you know, by a really good team. Yeah, they were harder for longer. To their credit, that's why it was a 40-point loss.
16: Tonight, it's the Magpies versus the Roos at Docklands. A major hit to Australia's Commonwealth Games hopes, with swimmer Kayleigh McEwen withdrawing for medical reasons. She fought to be fit for trials, battling what she thought was the flu, now diagnosed with glandular fever. She's the current world record holder in the 50 metres and the 200 metres backstroke.
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19: Good morning, Liam Robertson from Surfing Victoria here with your morning surf report. Another day of great waves across the coastline. We've got swell in that head high range, if not the odd bigger one at those more exposed locations. Nice clean conditions as well. Northerly winds across the coastline. We are expecting those winds to go a bit more to the northeast, opening up the open beaches later on this afternoon. As always, if you are going for a surf, surf with a mate and play it safe by the water.
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16: Morning fog, a top of 14 today. Showers increasing in 16 tomorrow. Right now in Corio, it's a chilly 1 degree.
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21: Hey, welcome along to Friday, hey. July 10th, High Queen. Hey, cop this. End of the week, everyone.
22: I'm trying to turn my microphone off. Right, let's start this again. And action.
21: Hey, welcome a lot. Jeez, these headphones.
22: All right, you fix those.
21: Good morning.
22: Good morning.
21: How are you, Clint?
22: I'm very well, thank you. We're running a little bit late this morning. Well, not late, but there's fog everywhere. And it's made us all... I'll play you the funniest message in just a sec that I received this morning. So good. Let's just kick the show off.
21: Yeah.
22: Valet Bonnie Tyler.
21: Yes.
22: She's gone. Probably a good thing for her, I think. But plenty on the show today. Oh, that's not a nice thing to say. No, but I mean, she's at peace is what I'm...
21: Yeah.
22: Oh, Jesus.
21: Hey, if you want us to talk at the funeral, 522-299-939.
22: No, valet.
21: Bonnie Tyler, one of the greats.
22: One of the greats of all time. And said with love and respect. Now, on the show, let's change gears. DeMarcus Gatlin will be in later to say hi. He's just fresh off his 200th game.
21: Yeah.
22: Number 5 for Geelong United. And our player, we love him dearly. We'll have a chat about weekend games.
21: Yes, and we've got some family passes to give away to that game too. Go and celebrate with the great man. Our caller of the week, we'll give someone $200 to spend at the Heads. A new winter menu's out now, and I'll tell you what.
22: It's bloody delicious.
21: I'd kiss that menu if it was socially acceptable.
22: I would. You'd marry it.
21: I would.
22: And Andy Popjoy from the Piano Bar. I think the Piano Bar wraps up this weekend.
21: Yeah.
22: We're going to see Pobbers. We've got a little surprise for him in store this morning.
21: It's opposite day.
22: But welcome to a very foggy Friday, June, July 10.
21: Get the cowbell for me, Klein.
22: I'm going to use my water bottle. You ready?
21: Are you good to go?
22: Hang on.
21: Just test it for me.
22: Hang on.
21: Just do a sound check. One, two. One, two. Perfect. Ready? Okay, here we go. A little bit off at the start. A little bit off.
22: I'm only getting a C-plus for that. Bugger it.
21: It's Bill and Nick in the morning on Bay 93.9. We will straighten up while you enjoy Loverboy.
22: No, we won't.

0: Drums again, the mill getting better every week. It's Mill and Nick in the morning, all thanks to ENS. Upgrade to better. Sale is on right now.
1: I reckon I've gone out in sympathy with my left shoulder for you. Is it your left shoulder that's playing up?
0: Yeah, he's yours now.
1: Yeah, and like I got out of the car a couple of days ago. Isn't it awful when you're getting old? I mean, I'm not old, really. No, I'm just
0: both
1: early
0: in our
1: 40s. Both in our 40s.
0: David Brent. Both in our 40s.
1: Both in our 40s. No, but I got out of the car. My handbag's really full. It's a big black handbag.
0: So much. What about, I saw a kitchen sink in there the other day.
1: Mary Poppins. I could go and get it now, and I reckon I could pull out something that would astound you.
0: Do you know what we should do? Not right now, but what we should do?
1: Yeah.
0: Before seven.
1: Yeah.
0: I think we should tip your bag out on the desk and we'll go through your bag live on air.
1: All right.
0: And we'll have a clean out.
1: I better have a look in it first.
0: No. None of that.
1: Okay,
0: none
1: fair
0: of
1: enough,
0: that junk.
1: Fair enough. Now, so that's me. Rotator cuff. I've got family in town.
0: Yeah, who's in town?
1: Mum and Harlow. Harlow's only six. She's so cute. She goes, Anta, because that's what they call me, can I come to work with you tomorrow? I said, if you're up and dressed by the time I leave, you can come. I will be. And she was going to bed last night about 8:30. She goes, right, so I'll be dressed and ready by the time you leave. I said, all right, but it'll be about 4 o'clock. I can do it. Poked my nose in this morning. It's gently snoring.
0: Cute. Well, I was going to say, what was she up at 1:30 this morning, ready to go? I'm ready.
1: It's a wonder she wasn't. So anyway, I had a lucky, you know, and kids are so much work. Gee whiz. Like, we went to Buckley's yesterday for lunch and there was 1,000 parents with kids and all the parents just looked devastated, like they'd had a gutful. Taking kids to toilets, separating kids that were fighting. One wanted to go to the ice cream shop at Buckley's. The other one wanted...
0: It's another world.
1: It's another world.
0: I read about it and I see on my friend's social medias when someone, especially that little Gus Saunders.
1: Oh, he's
0: my
1: cute.
0: Best mate's little fella. Yeah. Gus Saunders is a cheeky little rat.
1: Is he?
0: Ah, yeah, he's so naughty. Hey, but good naughty.
1: You'll end up doing that too, I reckon. You'll be a dad. Hey, how were you? Just let's quick check in. What's going on with you?
0: I went to the chiro yesterday, Dr. Sophia. Good morning to you, Quain. She's sorting this bloody tear out in the pec. It's getting better.
1: Pec tear.
0: Yeah, I'm going to go to the gym and do some light bench pressing today.
1: Are you?
0: Yeah, yeah. I'll go roll the arm over. Go do some
1: Don't
0: weights.
1: Hurt it.
0: Go do some hip thrusts, like really. Warm up.
1: Hey, can I make, if you do go to the piano bar celebrations, can I make a suggestion?
0: What?
1: Don't do those hip thrusts in public.
0: Why not?
1: Because you'll end up in jail.
0: No. Why? That's hot.
1: You can't
0: deny the hotness in my hip thrusts, Mel.
1: Perhaps that's why I've asked you not to do it in the studio as I stare in the other direction. It's Friday morning. It's foggy. Let us know how foggy it is where you are.
0: Yeah, 52299939.
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4: Over in Newtown, Deviation Road is quite slow on approach to Minerva Road. It does clear up on Aberdeen Street. Plenty of traffic at the intersection of Shannon Avenue and Aberdeen Street, particularly on Shannon Avenue southbound. Traffic aplenty in the CBD as well. For Latrobe Terrace and Ryrie Street, your run into Melbourne is magnificent. It's bang on an hour from Ryrie Street to Port Melbourne. The census is coming this August. You'll get instructions soon on what to do. 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Authorised by the Australian Bureau of Statistics Canberra. That's the latest Bay 93.9 traffic for Geelong and the Surf Coast.
5: Morning fog and 14 today. Hi there, I'm Nicole in the newsroom. There are calls for PSOs to be permanently based in Geelong CBD, with Geelong Mayor Stretch Contell writing to the police minister. The crisis in the Middle East has worsened, with Iran launching retaliatory strikes against US targets. And the homicide squad has charged a 39-year-old man with murder following a fatal stabbing in Melbourne's East earlier this week. And in sport, the Cats have made a key change to the lineup for tomorrow's clash with the Giants. Mitch Edwards has been omitted while Jack Bowes comes back in. Morning fog and 14 today, showers increasing and 16 tomorrow.
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0: Friday morning. Morning fog, which there's a heck of a lot of, and 14 today.
1: Unsolicited foghorn.
0: Yeah, 5-2-2-9-9-9-3-9.
1: Where are you? Is it, I mean, don't drive, you know, put it on the speaker. Don't drive it. Yeah. Don't be dangerous on our account, is what I'm saying.
0: Your booth tooth.
1: But it, you know what? It disturbed me that it was foggy for so long yesterday. Mm. Got to like 1 and 2 and it was still foggy. And I said, where are we, London?
0: Mm-hmm.
1: I can't cop it.
0: Well, we're not in London, middle. We're in downtown Geelong.
1: Give us a call, because at the end of the show, we've got a beautiful dinner up for grabs worth about $200 at the Heads. Caller of the week.
0: 5-2-2-9-9-9-3-9.

0: Bay 93.9, Mill and Nick in the morning, all thanks to ENS. The upgrade to better sale is on right now.
1: Yeah, it's pretty foggy this morning and it was, you know, really foggy. Did you have a lot of fog in Ocean Grove yesterday?
0: Yeah, it was shocking. Yeah.
1: What time did it lift? Did you notice?
0: Like it was after midday, I'm going to say. And it was just cold.
1: Yeah.
0: Like freezing.
1: Mm.
0: You could really feel it through your bones.
1: I know. But it was just, I find it, like normally by about 11 o'clock in Geelong, everything sort of like burns off.
0: Mm.
1: But we took everyone out to lunch, as I said. The kids and everyone were here and mum and, you know, my niece. But it's 1 and 2 o'clock and it was still foggy.
0: Mm.
1: And then last night it rolled in again.
0: Mm.
1: So thick we couldn't see our front yard.
0: When will it go?
1: I don't know. It's been foggy for a while now and it's not usually this foggy.
0: No. Is spring is September?
1: Yeah.
0: So
1: I don't know, to be honest with you.
0: Yeah.
1: I'm no good at the season. Hang on. Fall into summer, spring into winter? Spring into...

0: into summer, fall yeah. into winter.
1: Yes. No, but hang yes. on. That's right.
0: Can you ring right now if you're in the car and you know this?
1: 52299939.
0: Oh, we're terrible. When's did spring? We learn anything at school? This is the thing to ask ourselves.
1: Did you see that meme I sent you last night about maths? Like when, did you see it? Mel. Let me read it. It's a photo of a guy that looks very puzzled.
0: Have we been reduced to reading memes on the show?
1: No.
0: No, go. This is in context. No, go.
1: This works. Oh, I'm going to have to turn it down.
0: Does it swear? Because if it does, turn it down.
1: So you have a look at that bloke's face.
0: Oh, yeah.
1: He looks confused. He said, if we're ever in a situation where we both are doing math in our heads, just know I am faking it. It's all on you.
0: Oh.
1: So when I look like I'm going, carry the five. That's just small talk. I'm not doing anything inside here.
0: Small talk. You've got a bear riding a bike around up there, flies buzzing around its head. Hey, no, but we've got a rule. We don't do maths on air, and I think we've just discovered another one.
1: Mm.
0: We don't discuss the order of seasons and what they are.
1: Mm.
0: And thank you, nobody listening knows it either. So we're safe.
1: Oh, so everyone else, you're in our corner.
0: You're in the special maths with us. Just acting up. Twinning. Nicole Gunn's got news next.
1: Yeah, and trending.
0: Yeah, trending. Oh, what's going to be happening for trending?
1: I've got heaps of things. Yeah. I just need to work through what it is exactly.
0: Well, you know what? Go ahead in the news and choose one.
1: Okay.
0: All right, news is next.
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4: Over in Newtown, Deviation Road is quite slow on approach to Minerva Road. It does clear up on Aberdeen Street. Plenty of traffic at the intersection of Shannon Avenue and Aberdeen Street, particularly on Shannon Avenue southbound. Traffic aplenty in the CBD as well. For Latrobe Terrace and Ryrie Street, your run into Melbourne is magnificent. It's bang on an hour from Ryrie Street to Port Melbourne. The census is coming this August. You'll get instructions soon on what to do. In the census, every answer matters. Authorised by the Australian Bureau of Statistics. Statistics Canberra. That's the latest Bay 93.9 traffic for Geelong and the Surf Coast.
2: 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And the Aussie anthem that still shakes the speakers along Eastern Beach. And Nick in the morning. 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
11: Morning fog and 14 today. Good morning, I'm Nicole in the Bay Newsroom. There are calls for PSOs to be permanently based in Geelong's CBD. Geelong Mayor Stretch Contell has written to the police minister on the matter, saying violence, thefts and antisocial behaviour are making the city centre feel unsafe.
12: Really is significantly adversely affecting retail and hospitality in the CBD, and it's just making the place feel and look very unsafe.
11: The Cario SES unit was brought in to help free occupants trapped in a vehicle after a crash in Lara last night. Emergency services called to Sandy Creek Road just before 8 p.m. Police say there were no serious injuries, and with foggy conditions continuing this morning, we've been urged to turn on the headlights and reduce speed in the low visibility. The trains are running again on the Geelong line, but not for long. Coaches are replacing services for the entire journey later tonight, impacting services to Melbourne from 10 p.m. and from 11:15 p.m. the way home. It'll be buses between Southern Cross and Wyndham Vale all day tomorrow, with trains running from there to Geelong. The crisis in the Middle East has worsened, with Iran launching retaliatory strikes against US targets. It follows two nights of airstrikes by US forces. At least 14 deaths have been reported. The homicide squad has charged a 39-year-old man with murder following a fatal stabbing in Melbourne's East. A woman's body found at a home in Vermont earlier this week. Two children also at the address, but they weren't hurt. Thousands of people have packed Dockland Stadium to welcome Indian Prime Minister Narendra Modi to Melbourne, but he was met with a protest by anti-immigration demonstrators and members of the Socialist Alliance. One Nation leader Pauline Hanson is in hot water after recording a podcast with British far-right figure Tommy Robinson. It's been made 2 weeks after his interview with Carl Stefanovic led to Stefanovic's sacking by the Nine Network.
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11: The Cats have made a key change to the lineup for tomorrow's clash with the Giants. Mitch Edwards has been omitted while Jack Bowes comes back in. GWS has named Jaden Levade for the clash. The Dockers have bounced back from a loss last week with a win over the Swans last night. They were kept goalless in the first half, but Frio kicked 100 points in the second half to win 111-73.
13: As a club, as a team, we owned the performance last week. They didn't shy away from it in review. I mean, they just wanted to make amends. Thought we trained well, met well, and then, like I said, we went out and played with the right mindset.
11: coach Justin Longmuir there. Charlie Curnow with 5 goals for Sydney. Tonight it's Collingwood versus North Melbourne at Docklands. And at the World Cup, France and Morocco are battling it out in the quarterfinals this morning. The score a short time ago, still nil all.
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11: Morning fog and a top of 14 today, showers increasing and 16 tomorrow. And right now at St Albans Park, it's 0 degrees.
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1: You heard correctly, 0 degrees. Holy jolly.
0: Question without notice.
1: Shoot.
0: Who came up with the term pea soup for morning that's really foggy? Why was it that particular soup?
1: Really?
0: Yeah, because it's like pea soup out there. Haven't you ever heard that?
1: Never.
0: Well, I think I'm not making that up. No, I'm not.
1: Pea soup?
0: Yeah,
1: why
0: couldn't it be pumpkin or like chicken and vegetable?
1: Something a bit nicer. Chicken and vegetable would be good.
0: I'm getting pains in the stomach thinking about pea soup.
1: I'm hungry now.
0: Well, you've got pasta in the fridge I bought you yesterday that you didn't take home.
1: Is pasta a bit too much for breakfast,
0: though? You bet it is.
1: Yeah. I better heat it up.
0: In just a minute, we're going to do what's trending.
1: Yes. Thanks to our mates at Rex Grill Volkswagen, the 2025 Amarok-style V6 for $70,990. Mariah Carey, she's trending.
0: What's she doing?
1: Just trending.
0: She being silly?
1: Yeah.
0: She's got some kooky ideas, that woman.
1: Yeah, I love her.
0: Why? How good is Colin Hay at this time of the day?
1: He's a mad dog.
0: Listen to this fella's voice.
1: Yeah, he's sharp, isn't he?
0: He's good.
1: Not as sharp as you, baby duck. Mill and Nick in the morning, Bay 93.9.
0: Babe.

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1: I just love your dancing, your Thank creative you. Dancing. Hey, good morning to Carmel, who's in the car. Thanks for calling us, Carmel. She said pea soup was a very old-fashioned soup. It was very thick. Back in the day, they didn't have much to thicken it with. Are you right? What is it sending you into a fit? And Carmel's very
0: thinking
1: good.
0: Thinking about it.
1: Carmel's a very good nana. She's, what's going on over there?
0: Do you Try not to cough on air.
1: Get some water. And Carmel's gone to pick her grandson up anyway, who's slept in. She's going for a swim at Splashdown. Gee, are you okay? Do you need me to do a trending?
0: No, you're right.
1: Let's proceed. We've got to press this button now.
0: Thank you.
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3: Look at me. I'm trending.
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0: Mariah Carey. She's trending. She's been spotted doing something very un-Mariah Carey. Waiting in a line at Disneyland. She's taken her kids. Now
1: she got kids.
0: Yeah, including her 15-year-old twins, Munro, and cop this, Moroccan.
1: Munro and Moroccan.
0: Well, how would you do the Moroccan thing short? Morocco, Morocco, Kikin, hey,
1: Can Man, M-Dog. How could you shorten it? You couldn't. You know why you couldn't shorten it? Because you'd be too busy going to the office at school saying, I've been given another atomic wedgie. Can I call my mother to come and get me?
0: Imagine being at the park with them and just hearing, Moroccan, let's go over to the teapot, darling, the teapot ride. Come on, Munro, Moroccan. Anyway.
1: They're odd names, I'll grant you that.
0: They are.
1: So she's been to Disney. It's good she stood in line. She's a bit of a diva.
0: She is a diva. But the July 4 weekend, she's been over there with the kids, a couple of bodyguards.
1: The one in Florida, did she go to?
0: Ah, it doesn't say.
1: Yeah, there's a few of them.
0: Yeah, there's heaps of them around. They're everywhere.
1: Moroccan and Munro.
0: In fact, there's one standing right behind me now, isn't there?
1: No, there's not, but that's good guinea pig names too, I reckon. Hey, in just a minute, we spoke to Salt from Salt and Pepper yesterday, live in LA. She was an absolute ripper. We present Boys to Men and Salt and Pepper in November here in Geelong. We're going to revisit that. Gather ourselves.
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5: Shannon Avenue is very busy in both directions on approach to Aberdeen Street in Newtown. Traffic aplenty already in the CBD. Ryrie Street and Latrobe Terrace, very busy in all directions. Plenty of traffic as well for Breakwater Road on approach to Barwon Heads Road and Settlement Road down in Belmont. Your run into Melbourne is not too shabby. It's an hour and 2 minutes from Ryrie Street to Port Melbourne. 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
6: Morning fog and 14 today. Hi there, I'm Nicole in the newsroom. V-Line will be reimbursing Geelong passengers for any additional costs incurred as a result of this week's network shutdown. Police are searching for missing mother and daughter known to spend time in the Geelong Deer Park and Melton areas. And a rock star welcome for Indian Prime Minister Narendra Modi at Dockland Stadium last night, where close to 40,000 people turned out to welcome him to Melbourne. And in sport, the Dockers are now 2 games clear at the top of the ladder after a 38-point win over the Swans last night. Morning fog and 14 today, showers increasing and 16 tomorrow.
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0: It is 15 minutes to 7.
1: It sure is. Good morning to you. If you're just jumping into the car, into the fog, we're going to revisit a chat with Salt from Salt and Pepper from yesterday.
0: Coming to town.
1: Yeah, so good. She was so generous and funny and just a great chat.
0: She's a ripper.
1: Yeah.
0: Mill and Nick and the

0: 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It's all thanks to E&S. Upgrade to Better Sale is on right now.
1: All right, November 28, Mount Denis, to stay today on the grain. Boys to Men, Salt and Pepper, BBD, V, CTV, Element of P.
0: That's a car that's been released by Honda.
1: Room, yes. Room. But we caught up with Salt from Salt and Pepper yesterday, live from LA. She was wonderful. She can't wait to be here. We started by asking how they met. How'd you start?
2: Oh, well, me and Pep met at school, our first year in college, and neither one of us went to class every day. We were playing spades together in the lunchroom. Thank God for Salt and Pepper because, man, we did not belong in school. But stay in school, kids. Yeah. Don't listen to me. It panned out for me. It might not pan out for you.
3: Honey, Salt spoken.
2: Yeah, and we also worked at Sears Roebuck together after school. We were telephone solicitors, and Martin Lawrence worked there, Kid and Play worked there, and Salt and Pepper worked there. We all had a dream that we all made come true. So it was like something in the water at Sears. I don't know. So we were all just great friends, and you know, we supported each other as we were coming up, and everybody did what they set out to do. It was kind of crazy, actually.
0: Hmm. So, sorry, just touching, going back to telephone solicitor.
1: Yes.
0: Is what you're saying, Salt, if I get into strife while you guys are touring, you could represent me on the Monday morning after the show?
2: Yeah, for sure. I still remember a little bit of my speech. I mean, maintenance agreements, for the most part, are bogus. I don't get them.
1: Give us the bit of the speech you can remember. Tell us the bit of the speech.
2: This is Cheryl James. I'm calling about your 1969 washing machine. And we wanted to know if you wanted to change the belt because it's probably not going to be working much longer. And we have a deal for such and such amount of money for this stupidness that you don't need and you shouldn't buy, actually, is well what done. I really wanted to say.
1: You still got it, baby.
0: See you in court.
1: You still got
0: it. See you in court.
1: We are talking to Salt from Salt and Pepper, and it's just such a pleasure and such a buzz. They're coming on the 28th of November. Get your tickets at Ticketmaster. Hip-hop, it's a real culture, isn't it, Salt? And it's a way of life. It's a very big urban feeling. You mentioned it before, and you girls are so beautiful about this, being proud of where you come from but keeping your feet on the ground. Are your family still back in the neighbourhood that you grew up in? And this is a rhetorical question, but I bet they're just so proud of you too.
2: Yeah, we're not in the same neighborhood. They're very proud of us. My son just came out and hung out with me in New York. We did Macy's 4th of July celebration, which was a really big deal. So we don't live in the same neighborhood. But funny story, you know, I used to tell my son, I grew up in Brooklyn, right, in the Bushwick section of Brooklyn. And I used to tell him how rough it was and how I had to fight my way through the hood, you know. So, but the scene too, he started hanging out in Bushwick, Brooklyn. And one day he came home and he was like, I thought you grew up in the hood. I'm like, I did. So Brooklyn, this part of Brooklyn is gentrified now.
0: It'd be one of the coolest places in the world, wouldn't it?
1: So funny.
2: He said you didn't grow up in the hood, man. There's restaurants and everything around there. I'm like, wasn't like that back in the day, bro.
0: Nah, my word. So let's have a look forward to Mount Dunedin. We're so excited. Your back catalogue is unbelievable. Let's talk about sex. We've spoken about this. What a man. Shoop. What's the one song that really gets the crowd going when you guys are on tour?
2: Oh, wow. Shoop, for sure. Yeah. I mean, Push It is a given. Like, you know, we don't even need to. People give us Push It stories. Like, I've heard so many Push It stories. They were trying to breed sharks at an aquarium through music therapy, and they started having sex to Push It and make a baby.
1: Hey.
2: And this is a true story. Yeah. This actually happened, which is insane. And then Shoop to me is like the sing-along. I think it was like the number one karaoke song for a certain amount of time. The ladies love to sing along to Shoop. So I would say those two songs get them up.
0: I love watching it. What an absolute queen. It was good to have her on the show. And we're looking forward to it, aren't we, Mill? November 28th, Mount Dunedin.
1: You most certainly are. I can't talk properly.
0: Oh, no.
1: It's going to be good.
0: You're flabbergasted.
1: I'm flabbergasted.
0: Is that the word? Is that the right one?
1: That's a great word.
0: You're flabbergasted.
1: Flabbergasted is good.
0: Thank you.
1: Welcome to Friday, 10th of July. Very foggy start for G-Town, just like yesterday. When's it going to lift? Is it going to be 2 or 3 o'clock?
0: Lift! Lift up! And lift! Melanick in the morning, Bay 93.9.

0: Bay 93.9, Mill and Nick in the morning. It's 3 minutes to seven. The Cole Gun just around the corner with your news. V-Line are going to put their hands into their wallet and shout a few things. A few moths might fly out. They're going to shout something over the weekend that you might be impressed about. Cole Gun will have the latest on
1: Can
0: that.
1: Can I just editorialise this for a moment? Give the people that are stuck in the city a night's accommodation. Don't give us a free train trip.
0: Oh, I mean,
1: come on. It's like when you do your birthday and you open it and use the $5 note doesn't fall out from Nana. Well, hey, what's going on here?
0: That's what I was going to say. My Nan, who's passed away.
1: Rest in peace, Nan.
0: She could still shout me a train ride somehow. Give us a night in the city, even though we weren't going into the city. But
1: yeah, but a lot of people get free train travel as seniors and this and that. Just when people are stuck and you've stuffed up, don't say, oh, well, get home however you can.
0: Mm. Oh, that was
1: just
0: terrible.
1: Don't do that. That was anyway. Look, don't. I'm.
0: Geez, we're doing the news now,
1: aren't we? Though.
0: Oh, the open line's open. 5229939 And but to straighten us back up into something silly, the Chihuahuas have done something again
1: at home.
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4: The Princes Highway's very stop-start in both directions through Norlane and Corio. The intersection of Aberdeen Street and Shannon Avenue in Newtown has plenty of congestion building. Plenty of congestion building as well for Ryrie Street and Latrobe Terrace in the CBD. Breakwater Road continues to be very slow on approach to Barwon Heads Road down in Belmont. You run into Melbourne's pretty great. It's an hour and 1 minute from Ryrie Street to Port Melbourne. 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That's the latest Bay 93.9 traffic for Geelong and the Surf Coast.
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16: Morning fog and 14 today. Good morning, I'm Nicole in the Bay Newsroom. V-Line will be reimbursing Geelong passengers for any additional costs incurred as a result of the network shutdown. The national Telstra outage saw trains put on hold for more than 24 hours. Premier Jacinta Allen calling on the telco to match the compensation dollar for dollar. She also says there'll be more information to come on 2 days of free V-Line travel. Police are searching for a missing mother and daughter known to spend time in the Geelong Deer Park and Melton areas. Danielle and Aurora were last seen in Corio around 10 a.m. on Wednesday. We have photos of the 23-month-old and the 30-year-old on our website, and anyone with information is urged to contact the Corio police station. A rock star welcome for Indian Prime Minister Narendra Modi at Dockland Stadium last night. Close to 40,000 people turned out to welcome him to Melbourne.
17: It's good to see like two big nations getting along. They've partnered on so many different aspects, and it's good to see the relationship growing.
16: A group of anti-immigration protesters kept to Southern Cross Station. The Australian Defence Force officially has a new chief with the appointment of Admiral Mark Hammond. Admiral David Johnston retiring after almost 50 years of service. A new study has found fuel prices are causing budget stress for a growing number of Aussies. According to Finder, one in five say putting fuel in the tank is hitting hard. Geelong's hoping for sunshine today after shivering through a foggy Thursday. It officially didn't get above 8 degrees in Geelong, and Daniel Sherwin-Simpson from the Weather Bureau says there'll still be fog this morning.
18: We're expecting the temperatures just to be a little bit warmer than what we saw yesterday, so that'll also help clear out the fog. But it's not out of the question we see it kick around into the late morning.
16: We hit a low of 0.2 degrees this morning, our coldest start since August last year.
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16: The Dockers are now two games clear at the top of the ladder after a 38-point win over the Swans last night. After being kept goalless in the first half, Fremantle came back hard in the second term to win 111-73. Swans coach Dean Cox says consistency is their main issue at the moment.
19: It's about purely the contest. You know, at times we fluctuate too heavily in that. We saw it a couple of weeks ago against Brisbane, who are a really good team. We saw it again tonight. You know, we sit second on the ladder, but some of the football at times we're playing, we need to be better at.
16: Swimming superstar Kayleigh McEwen has withdrawn from the Commonwealth Games. The current 50 and 200-metre backstroke world record holder has been struck down by glandular fever. She battled through trials with what she thought was the flu, diagnosed when she didn't get any better. France and Morocco are locked in a tight battle in their World Cup quarterfinal. At halftime, the score, nil all.
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20: Good morning, Liam Robertson from Surfing Victoria here with your morning surf report. Another day of great waves across the coastline. We've got swell in that head high range, if not the odd bigger one at those more exposed locations. Nice clean conditions as well. Northerly winds across the coastline. We are expecting those winds to go a bit more to the northeast, opening up the open beaches later on this afternoon. As always, if you are going for a surf, surf with a mate and play it safe by the water.
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16: Morning fog and 14 today, showers increasing and 16 tomorrow. Right now at Anarchy, it's 0 degrees.
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1: Seven minutes past seven on this Friday morning. Hey, congratulations.
22: You made it.
1: End of the week. And plus, let me throw in something else.
22: I know what you're going to say, and it deserves a fanfare. Wait. Wait a minute until I find it.
1: It's Big Kev here.
22: I'm Big Kev.
1: Yeah, I'm going to give you something. I'm going to throw something else at you. Not only have you made it to the end of the week.
22: Yeah.
1: But also, how's the fanfare watch?
22: Oh, it's this one, but it's the wrong one.
1: It's a horse racing.
22: Or is it this fanfare?
1: Oh, my God.
22: That's the movie one. Hang on, wait there. Wait there. Huh. Not that one. Where's the other one?
1: Have you moved it?
22: Nah. Oh, there it is. Right now. And we start again.
1: All right. So.
22: Apologies.
1: No. It's the end of the week. Well done. Congratulations. And kids go back to school Monday.
22: I knew you were going to say that. Hey, at least we know we've got a few different fanfares.
1: There's two. Three. You know what I'm going to say? There's too many of them.
22: No, it's all right. We don't need to move that. Hey, now you want to tell us, we better move on in a minute, because look at the time.
1: Yeah.
22: But why don't you tell us the Chihuahua story in a minute?
1: Yes.
22: As we pay tribute to the great Bonnie Tyler, soundtrack to our lives. It's passed away overnight. Beautiful woman, very talented. This is a great song from 1984.
1: Great song.
22: Love it so much.
1: This is Melanie in the morning. Bay 93.9, Bonnie Tyler.
22: Can you give us a clue? Chihuahua's done something pretty bad?
1: Yeah.
22: No.
1: It's wild.
22: Is it?
1: Yeah. Very wild. Here it is.
22: Dramatic.
1: R.I.P.

0: Bay 93.9, Mill and Nick Valet, the great Bonnie Tyler. And we do it all thanks to ENS. Upgrade to Better sale is on right now.
1: Yeah, it's one of those things we kind of had a little bit of warning about too. She's been a bit crook and in intensive care and a coma and things like that.
0: What was it, do you know?
1: I don't know. Yeah. No, I don't know. And Gunnis has been talking about it. So, but it's sad, but I think she's at peace, which I think is a good thing. Let's pivot to the chihuahuas of your household. What's going on?
0: Well, it's been well documented, the chihuahuas. They've been up to a bit of mischief here and there. They've done a few questionable things to me.
1: Cute little dogs.
0: They love me, and yeah. I love them. Don't get me wrong. Don't get me wrong. Monday, no, Tuesday it was. Yeah. Amy, Huey's mum, come down to pick Huey up because I had Huey. Mm. And me and Amy went for a massive walk at Bowen Heads, and we went to the Bowen Heads fish and chip shop and had lunch.
1: Yeah.
0: And we got some chips. Mm. And we said to Sammy, who's the chihuahua's mum, we said, Sammy, hey, look at this. Mm. We bought you back some chips.
1: Nice.
0: Not the chihuahuas. You.
1: Ah.
0: Anyway, so we've turned around. Sammy's eyes have darted left. They've darted right. They've darted left. They've darted right. And then she's fed the chips to the pooches, right? Because she feeds the chihuahuas a lot of human food.
1: Right.
0: She does five-course meals. You know, sometimes she'll be doing them a roast lamb. And I go, oh, geez, roast lamb for dinner. She goes, no.
1: Not for you.
0: It's for the pooches.
1: Wow. She loves them. They're like her kids. So we understand that. So what happened? She fed the dog the chips.
0: So Axie and Mags, they get into the chips, right? Mm. And they get hand-fed, and that's like going to a zoo. Anyway, later that evening... I get into bed. I'm tired. It's been a big week and it's only Tuesday. What's going on, Rick? I get into bed and I go, geez, something's digging into me bloody ribs and why am I itchy? Anyway.
1: Get out of it.
0: I get out of bed. I turn the light on. I pull the doona back and there it is.
1: No.
0: Crunched up chips everywhere.
1: Oh.
0: They've gone. So I think it's Axel because he's young. Maggie's so little, she can't jump up on the bed. She needs a little ramp. There's ramps everywhere so she can get on couches, your beds. And Sam at one stage said, do you want a ramp for your room? I went, no, I'm fine.
1: Do you want a ramp so they can get up in your room?
0: No. So what Axel's done, he's had some chips and he goes, do you know what? I'm going to show Nick that I care for him. I love him.
1: Yeah.
0: I'm going to go and bury this little delight, handful of chips in his bed. I'm going to chew them. I'm going to ruffle them up.
1: Yeah.
0: And I'm going to leave them there for him as a present.
1: Oh, no. This is like the world's worst degustation menu.
0: It is.
1: So far they've buried lamb chops and now chips. If they could just do some veg, you'd have the three-course meal.
0: Aye. They're getting fed three courses. Why can't I?
1: I totally agree with it. Dogs, do the dogs do this? But our Jesse little dog didn't do it.
0: Nah.
1: Do dogs do this kind of stuff?
0: See, Dottie, my old Groodle, the one that, oh God, I miss that pooch.
1: Yeah.
0: She would get me a possum from time to time.
1: Would she?
0: Man, she loved them.
1: Helping, just bringing this inside.
0: Look at this, Dad.
1: Why don't we talk about this? Let's ask everyone else. Has your pet brought something in and where did they put it? Have you pulled the covers back to a dead bird?
0: Mm.
1: I mean, cats are pretty good at bringing in things like that.
0: I've seen a head of something.
1: Oh, let us know. Give us a tingle now.
0: 52299939. There's still time. 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We'll chuck you in the draw to win that $200 for At The Heads Restaurant and Bar. 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
4: Melbourne Road is very stop-start in both directions in North Geelong. The Princes Highway is also very stop-start in both directions through Norlane and Corio. Boundary Road is very heavy inbound on approach to Ormond Road. In fact, that intersection is heavily congested in all directions. Breakwater Road continues to slow on approach to Barwon Heads Road down in Belmont. You run into Melbourne is all right. It's an hour and 2 minutes from Irish Street to Port Melbourne. The Combank Tour is travelling the country, supporting regional Aussies and businesses with financial tools, tech and community connection. 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That's the latest Bay 93.9 traffic for Geelong and the Surf Coast.
5: Morning fog and 14 today. Hi there, I'm Nicole in the newsroom. There's been a strong police and PSO presence in Geelong CBD across the school holidays and the mayor now wants to see PSOs rostered on permanently. Trains are back up and running on the Geelong line, but we won't be celebrating for long. Tonight's services are being replaced by coaches for the entire journey. And opposition leader Angus Taylor is defending the actions of one of his MPs during the Telstra outage. And in sport, the Cats have made a change for tomorrow's clash with the Giants. Jack Bowes has been named, while Mitch Edwards has been omitted. Morning fog and 14 today, showers increasing and 16 tomorrow.
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5: 21
6: minutes.
5: It's like a circus.
6: I can't get on my chair because I've got no shoes on. Nick couldn't get his headphones on in time. I really wish you could see in here at the moment. It is, you're right.
5: Yeah, no, I'm
6: it's
5: fine.
6: A bit of a circus. Do you have a pet that's ever brought anything inside? Something into the bed? The chihuahuas that Nikki lives with, the latest things, hot chips in your bed.
5: It doesn't stop.
6: It doesn't stop.
5: Give us a buzz. 5 2 2 double 9 9 3 9.
6: Yeah, where are my shoes?

0: Have a sneaky froth.
1: I know. Right? Well, who's playing this morning?
0: Spain and Morocco.
1: Ooh.
0: No, France.
1: All the big ones.
0: All the hits.
1: Mine's out. I got Sweden.
0: Oh, yeah, because we had a draw.
1: Here at work.
0: What do they call it?
1: Yeah, the draw. That's it. Hey, listen, let's not unpack that on air.
0: No.
1: Let's keep going. Wayne, good morning. We're talking about pets bringing things inside or into your bed, whatever. What's happened at your place?
2: We used to have a cat that was a snowdropper. It used to turn up with people's underwear all the time.
1: Oh, no. This is wild.
0: That's correct.
1: What was the cat's name? Yeah.
2: Ginger. And he had a certain meow when he did it. So we were so proud that he brought someone's underwear into the house.
1: So many questions. Sorry, Nick.
0: No,
1: I was going to say, did you return them or would you go to your neighbours and say, look, sorry, the cat took these off the line. Sorry about that.
2: Oh, no. We didn't know where he was getting them from, but no, we weren't going to go around to the neighbours
1: because
2: the neighbours would be thinking, what the hell pervert's this?
1: Yeah.
0: Well, we've all got one in our life, a pervy cat, don't we? Everyone's got one.
1: God, how long? And is Ginge still with us? So where's Gingy now?
2: Ginge went a long time ago over the Rainbow Bridge.
1: Yeah.
2: But it was hilarious. We did used to have a laugh.
0: And did you bury Ginge with all the underwear that he collected over the journey?
2: No. I think they were just all thrown out into the bin.
1: Yeah.
0: Poor Ginge.
1: No, that's well, it's funny.
0: Let's have a moment
1: for Ginge. Our dog, Jacko, used to go and take things off people's clotheslines.
0: Really?
1: And one of our neighbours used to, if she was cooking a roast, she'd thaw the leg of meat out by hanging it on the clothesline in the in the freezer bag. So Jacko used to come home with all sorts of things.
0: What a clever boy.
1: Oh, yeah, it was great. Our neighbour loved him. She really did.
0: Yeah, she did.
1: Hey, thank you for that, Wayne. Have a great day.
2: No, it's just another one. Nick, Remarkably Bright Creatures is a fantastic movie.
1: Oh, hang on a minute. That deserves this. Thank you.
0: Thank you.
1: This is the octopus story. Why is it such a good movie, Wayne?
2: Oh, it's just heartwarming. It's got a lot of twists, especially right at the end. It's just a really good movie.
1: There you go.
0: There you go. Thank you, Wayne.
1: You should watch it. Thank you, mate.
0: All right, no, I will, Wayne. I'll take that on notice. Thank you.
1: Yeah, you won't.
0: I'll give it a crack. We'll chuck Wayne and everyone else that's called this week in the draw. We're going to do a little bit later on this morning at the Heads and Restaurant and Bar. The new winter menu is out now. $200 to spend. We'll draw that a little bit later on. Nicole Gunn around the corner with your news, the latest from V-Line and a bit of compo coming back to the people mill.
1: Yeah, it's good. What's trending? Robert Irwin's trending. What's he done this time? I'll tell you soon.
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5: In Hamlin Heights, the intersection of Shannon Avenue and Ballarat Road is becoming heavily congested in all directions. Melbourne Road continues to slow north and southbound through North Geelong. Traffic aplenty in the CBD as well for Ryrie Street and Latrobe Terrace. If you're heading into Melbourne, today is the day. It's 59 minutes from Ryrie Street to Port Melbourne. 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
14: Morning fog and 14 today. Good morning, I'm Nicole in the Bay Newsroom. There's been a strong police and PSO presence in Geelong CBD over the school holidays, and the mayor now wants to see them rostered on permanently. Stretch Contell says Operation Pulse has made a big difference, but it will come to an end.
15: As soon as that ends, the trouble will continue and will spike. So we've got to get ahead of the curve. And whilst the bus interchange is in Moorabool Street, we need permanent PSOs to support the community.
14: Trains are back up and running on the Geelong line, but we won't be celebrating for long. Tonight, services are being replaced by coaches for the entire journey, taking effect on the trip to the city from 10 p.m. and on the way home from a quarter past 11. Trains will run between Geelong and Windvale tomorrow, but it'll be buses from there to Southern Cross. Crews have worked to free occupants trapped in a car at Lara last night after a single vehicle crash in foggy conditions. Police say there weren't any serious injuries. Crews called to Sandy Creek Road just before 8 p.m. Drivers are being urged to flick on their headlights or slow down in low visibility with a fog sticking around this morning. Opposition leader Angus Taylor is defending the actions of one of his MPs during the Telstra outage. Geelong-based Liberal Senator Sarah Henderson has been criticised for test calling 000. Two teenagers have been arrested after a car fire in Melbourne's northwest at Gladstone Park. They were taken into custody at Greenvale after an extended chase that involved the police air wing. A junior doctor has been granted bail after admitting to hiding cameras in toilets at three Melbourne hospitals. Ryan Cho has pleaded guilty to 13 offences and returns to court in November for a pre-sentence hearing. Iran has stepped up its response to two nights of US missile strikes. It's targeted US assets in neighbouring countries of Kuwait, Bahrain, Jordan and Qatar. Donald Trump declaring a ceasefire is over.
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14: Fremantle is back in the winner's circle with a 38-point win over Sydney last night. The Dockers bouncing back from a poor first half with just 11 behinds to win 111-73. Coach Justin Longmuir says they didn't hit the panic button.
16: Law of averages will say that you're not going to kick 0-22 for the game. You just got to keep maintaining faith in the process and the plan that we went in with, and eventually the scoreboard will look after itself.
14: Tonight, Collingwood take on North Melbourne, who need the win to keep their finals dreams alive. The Cats have swung a change for tomorrow's clash with the Giants. Jack Bowes has been named, while Mitch Edwards has been omitted. GWS has brought back Jaden Laverde, while Lockie Whitfield is out with concussion. And at the World Cup, France leads Morocco 1-0 in the second half of their quarterfinal showdown.
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14: Morning fog and a top of 14 today, showers increasing and 16 tomorrow. Right now at Marshall, it's 1 degree.
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0: Minutes to 8 on this Friday morning. It's great to have you on board as we edge closer for the kids going back to school. Cop back, kids.
1: I know, it's the last day. We were out yesterday at Buckley's, took Mum and the kids and Ebony and everyone there for lunch. And the amount of parents that had kids running around in the playroom and in the ice cream, and the parents just looked exhausted and over it. A lot of, you know, taking kids to the toilet and separating fights. And it's been a good holidays. Plenty of great things to do in Geelong, but boy, let it be over.
0: Yeah, my word. We're going to do trending next, my Millicent.
1: Yeah, Robert Irwin's trending. Why? Why, oh, why? Is he a big shoot to fame, that young fella?
0: Well, he's bloody doing it well too, isn't he?
1: Yeah.
0: He's a good operator.
1: Foggy Friday.
0: Welcome.
1: Pobbers is in before eight. Can't wait for that
0: is
1: either.
0: Is he?
1: You know he is.
0: Yeah, I know. I was trying to act surprised. Did it work?
1: Nah.

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1: Look at me, I'm trending.
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3: The young crocodile hunter is trending today. Crocodile Hunter Jr., Robert Irwin, he's reportedly in a new relationship with an American wildlife photographer, Ashley Scully. So she takes photos, he wrangles. It's a perfect match made in heaven. Now, sources close to the family have said Ashley, the family believe that Terry and Bindi think Ashley's lovely.
4: Yeah.
3: But Mum is urging Robert to take things slowly.
4: Yes. We could all take a bit of a lesson from Mum, couldn't
3: we? Well, I don't know. So the concern is apparently how quickly he's integrating Ashley. Who integrates? Into both his personal and life future plans. I reckon Mum's a bit gels.
4: Mm,
3: I think
4: so
3: she's tight gels. So they're getting along very well, but he's taking her to everything and she's coming out and she's going to be with him when he does the Logies and all that sort of stuff.
4: Yeah, right.
3: It's claimed that he does hope to spend more time at Australia Zoo and that she'll come with him, take some photos. Mum's going, just pump the brakes, son. Mm. What do you reckon? Sounds a bit dodged to me.
4: I smell a rat.
3: Do you?
4: I smell a rat in the Irwin family and I don't like it. Let the young fella have a crack.
3: I reckon too.
4: And you know what?
3: Yeah.
4: If it stuffs up, well, they had a crack.
3: Yeah, that's exactly right.
4: And then
3: right.
4: You find out, don't you, Mil?
3: You do find out. So there's plenty of there's plenty for everyone. It's good life advice. As Greedy Smith once said, chicken fat is the basic lubricant for everything. He was eating KFC at the time.
4: Right.
3: Sitting at a boardroom table with him. Hey, Robert Irwin, so anyway, he said to Terry, look, Mum, I'm old enough. Ashley's my new girl.
4: Mm.
3: She's going to be taking a few photos.
4: Yeah.
3: I wonder if she'll come down the front in the car keys during the Logies and take a few snaps.
4: That'd be cute.
3: Down the front of the stage.
4: I'd love it.
3: Anyway, it's interesting to see how he's grown up. They're nice kids, those two kids.
4: Yeah, they are nice kids.
3: They're a credit to their family.
4: And I'll tell you what, when he first got announced as being the co-host on I'm a Celeb.
3: Yeah.
4: He did a fantastic job.
3: Yeah.
4: He's really good talent, isn't
3: he? Yeah,
4: he
3: is.
4: He's great.
3: Very good talent.
4: He's very likeable.
3: We'll keep you up to date when he gets out here to Australia Zoo if he's got the girlfriend.
4: Woo-hoo.
3: Very dry lips.
4: Fantastic. Apologies. Andy Popjoy, not too far away at 17 minutes to 8.
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5: Traffic continues to build on Ryrie Street and Latrobe Terrace in the CBD. Boundary Road continues to be slow in both directions on approach to Ormond Road in Newcombe. If you are driving through Leopold, keep your eyes peeled as emergency crews are en route to a building fire on Impara Crescent. 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That's the latest Bay 93.9 traffic for Geelong and the Surf Coast.
6: Morning fog and 14 today. Hi there, I'm Nicole in the newsroom. Geelong commuters impacted by the network failure this week will be reimbursed by V-Line for extra costs incurred. There'll also be two free days of travel. South Australian police are investigating whether the death of an elderly woman is linked to the Telstra outage. More than 600 calls to 000 didn't go through during the meltdown. And Welsh pop singer Bonnie Tyler has died at age 75 after a long battle with poor health. And in sport, a major blow for Australia's Commonwealth Games hopes, with swimmer Kayleigh McEwen withdrawing for medical reasons. She's being diagnosed with glandular fever. Morning fog and 14 today, showers increasing and 16 tomorrow.
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4: 12 minutes to 8 on this Friday morning. Andy Popjoy's just
3: have
4: rolled
3: a practice. You can have a practice.
4: In the building with a 10-piece band.
3: Yeah, I
4: it's
3: love
4: a 10-piece
3: this.
4: Band. It's dead set 10 pieces.
3: We're watching the Popjoy setup. A gig guide and a Friday funny in just a minute. We love it.
4: Yeah, we love it. Andy Popjoy next. Here's a little Elizabeth Taylor.
13: No, the song.
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0: Taylor Swift on Bay 93.9, a Mill and Nick in the morning. We do it all thanks to ENS. The upgrade to better sale is on right now as we welcome one of the greats, Andy Popjoy.
1: Hello, kids. How are you?
2: We're great. Thank you for asking. And you good self?
1: It is so cold out there. Seriously, I was waiting for my coffee to fill up at the Coles Express and I was shivering inside. Seriously, it is so cold out there. It's so cold that there was ice in the pug's food bowls this morning. I had to give him a rinse out. Poor old Roger. It's like Dumb and Dumber. Right. He's licking his food. Tongue stuck to the...
0: I ended up with a bit of gear.
1: Poor puggies. Frozen tongues.
2: Anyway. I think that's send that song to Willie Nelson if he's still alive. Hey, congratulations on your political thing too.
1: Thank you, hon.
2: We won't jump all the way into it, but very proud. Good luck.
1: Yes. Thank you.
2: You're a great man.
1: That.
2: Best thing about you is you love Geelong. You want it to be better, and that's all your MO, so we love that about
1: you. Thank you very much.
2: Now, gig guide, my love.
1: So there's something happening tonight at Cadinia College. It's really cool. There's a young fella, Daniel Lim, who has been part of sort of my sphere for a while. So my kids went to centre stage in Geelong, and so Daniel's been a theatre performer for a young time. Mm. He's running a fundraiser tonight.
0: Oh,
1: he's 14 years old, mind you.
2: Wow.
1: Yeah, he's an absolute gun. So he's putting on like a variety show tonight to raise money for kids who are having a hard time. They're facing barriers accessing performing arts education. So it's on at Cadinia College tonight.
2: Amazing.
1: You've got to go and support this young kid. Tickets are $30. If you just go to, just type it into Google, but it's castings-dreams.square.site. Go and support this young man who's,
0: what a
1: go-getter. And he's a very talented performer in his own right, too. He performed in Elvis the Musical.
2: What's
1: in
2: his
1: Melbourne.
2: Name?
1: Daniel Lim.
2: There's
0: what a first advisor.
1: Oh, no, he's just a legend. What a great young fella. So if you can support that tonight, there'll be some great talent on show.
2: Absolutely.
1: So, yeah, Vicar and Linda are playing Saturday night at the Arts Centre.
2: They've
1: just been inducted into the ARIA Hall of Fame.
2: I love those two.
1: They're incredible. Their vibe and their harmonies, everything about those two is beautiful. And they've got their band with them. They're called the Bullettes.
2: I see
1: what she did there, right?
2: Yeah, see what she did there.
1: Yeah, very nice.
2: Yeah.
1: So it's going to be, it's been described as their most personal and compelling collection of songs yet, but it's on Saturday night. Tickets are still available. If you can get there, or awesome.
2: Never forget what Joe Camilleri said to us about those girls, that Vicar always looks like he owes her money.
0: Probably does, to be fair.
2: It was a good interview. Good chat. Remember that chat? It was very funny. Yeah. What are you wrapping us up with, Poppy Boy?
1: And Sunday we've got our last show at Piano Bar. It's Motor City Sounds, which is a Motown band from Ballarat. They come
0: down
1: doing a 10-piece band, three singers, Stevie Wonder, Aretha Franklin, all of those songs.
0: Amazing.
1: We're going to have a really nice afternoon there to round it all off.
2: And it's a great thing for you. There's much more to come, which we can't wait to be a part of.
1: Yes.
2: In your space with your country and Western yeehaw. Just in a nutshell, quickly, for anyone that missed it, what's going on?
1: So we're calling it the Honky Cat Saloon. Right, we're gonna rip everything out. We're gonna get the floors repolished. I've got 800 old fence palings sitting in my front yard at the moment because we're gonna line it with timber, corrugated iron. Yeah, gonna put some barrels, gonna put some open fires, a pool table.
0: Awesome.
1: Yeah, it's all gonna happen, and so we're gonna do a lot of the music on the television, but we're gonna have some live music still. But this is our way to do something different, and line dancing and country music is having a moment, right?
0: Fantastic.
1: So we went to a line dancing class in Newcombe at the Senior Sits yesterday just to check out these dancing instructors. I think I'm gonna have a lot of fun with this.
2: Yes. I think you're gonna have an absolute ball with it, mate. It is
1: Russell
2: beautiful.
1: Coit. Here we go.
2: All right.
0: Can I just say, my mother, Matt, calls Gold Coast, and she has since I was little because it's so, you know, the lights. Honky Tonk Tinseltown.
1: Honky Tonk Tinseltown.
0: As soon as you said honky, I went, no way.
2: Yeah. Honky Tonk. I love it.
0: No, we love it.
2: I love it. Hey, Pops, that's a great gig guide. Get to the Piano Bar Sunday for their last gig. More to come. They're taking it on the road. It's not a sad thing. It's a good thing.
1: Yep.
2: We've got a surprise for you, Ree, the Piano Bar, in just a sec. No, it's all good. But it's time, Andy Pupjoy, from the Piano Bar for our Friday Funny. What are you doing?
1: Wednesday. Something happened with our phones, didn't it?
2: Oh, yeah.
1: Ooh, golly gosh. That was a bit of... So, apologies to all the Telstra people out there, but this is a Lady Gaga song. Here we go. It is Wednesday morning and I'm getting up for work, but my BFM app doesn't seem to want to load. Open up my messages and nothing's coming through. Try to check the weather, but the screen has turned blue.

0: Tesla is gonna keep from me. I am not happy. This is driving me crazy. I think I'm going to scream. You called when you want, but my phone won't work, and you're not gonna reach my telephone. Sat at the back of the V-line bus, and you're not gonna reach my telephone. Call all you want, but the phone won't work, and you're not gonna reach my telephone. Sat at the back of the V-line bus, and you're not gonna reach my telephone.
1: Oh, Annie,
2: one of the guys.
1: As we live
0: in I love Gaga.
1: That's so good.
2: She loves you. Oh, my goodness.
1: Right, well, it's time to turn the tables.
0: Oh, darn.
1: We've got all our ducks in a row. So we've written a little song for you this week.
2: It's called Opposite Day.
1: It's called Opposite Day, and it's about you and your last show on Sunday at the Piano Bar. It stinks, but we're going to do it.
0: No.
1: Are you ready? Here we go. We've only practiced this once or twice. Annie Popjoy, we love you. Oh. You've been so good for Geelong.
2: Do you want me to do the harmony or just
1: get through it?

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1: We love you.
0: We love you.
1: And Shani and your gang. You've brought us the place to meet, the cocktails, the soundtrack to our lives after dark, and we love you for it.
2: Love you guys.
1: Oh.
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6: Torquay Road is becoming a little bit stop-start in both directions through Grovedale and Mount Dunedin. Settlement Road's building inbound over the James Harrison Bridge. Plenty of traffic in the CBD, Ferrari Street and Latrobe Terrace and MacKillop Street. The intersection of Shannon Avenue and Aberdeen Street in Newtown also heavily congested. Your run into Melbourne is not heavily congested. It is, in fact, the opposite. It's 59 minutes from Ryrie Street to Port Melbourne. Late week specials are on at your local IGA till Sunday. 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That's the latest Bay 93.9 traffic for Geelong and the Surf Coast.
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2: Morning fog and 14 today. Good morning, I'm Nicole in the Bay Newsroom. Geelong commuters impacted by the network failure will be reimbursed by V-Line for extra costs incurred. Trains were unable to run for more than 24 hours after the Telstra outage on Wednesday, with the Premier saying she expects the telco to match it dollar for dollar. Jacinta Allen also announcing 2 free days travel on V-Line, saying there'll be more detail to come. An almost 2-year-old girl and her 30-year-old mother are missing. Police searching for Danielle and Aurora, last seen in Corio around 10 a.m. on Wednesday. We have photos up on our website and anyone with information is asked to get in touch with the Corio Police Station. A man will face the Melbourne Magistrates Court this morning on a murder charge. It follows the stabbing death of a 39-year-old woman in Vermont earlier this week. He was arrested at the scene and taken to hospital under police guard. South Australian police are investigating whether the death of an elderly woman is linked to the Telstra outage. More than 600 calls to 000 didn't go through during the telco meltdown, including at least 60 here in Victoria. Canberra says nothing will be done to assist a group of Australian men suspected of fighting for ISIS. They've been held in an Iraqi jail but could soon be released, raising the prospect of a return to Australia. It should be a warmer one today after fog blanketed most of the region yesterday. Daniel Sherwin-Simpson from the Weather Bureau says the fog could stick around until later this morning.
3: Possibly a few patches hanging around midday or at lunchtime or so, but I think by the time we're properly into the afternoon, we should have seen that fog clear out from Geelong and the Bellarine Peninsula.
2: And Welsh pop singer Bonnie Tyler has died at the age of 75 after a lengthy battle with poor health. She was best known for the 80s classics Total Eclipse of the Heart and Holding Out for a Hero.
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2: France has all but sealed their place in the World Cup semi-finals. They've scored 2 second-half goals to lead Morocco 2-0, approaching full-time in Boston. 5 goals to Charlie Kerno wasn't enough to get a win for the Swans last night. After a dominant first half, they were unable to hold back a resurgent Fremantle, the Dockers winning 111-73. Swans coach Dean Cox says they had no answers for the Dockers.
14: Second half, we were beaten convincingly, you know, by a really good team. Yeah, they were harder for longer. To their credit, that's why it was a 40-point loss.
2: A major hit to Australia's Commonwealth Games hopes, with swimmer Kayleigh McEwen withdrawing for medical reasons. She fought to be fit for the trials, battling what she thought was the flu. It turned out to be glandular fever. She's the current world record holder in the 50 metres and the 200 metres backstroke.
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2: Morning fog and a top of 14 today. Showers increasing in 16 tomorrow. Right now at Moolap, it's 1 degree.
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18: Still blubbering messes in here after the great Andy Popjoy just popped in.
19: Yeah, we love him. A big weekend coming up for the piano bar, but then big changes.
18: How good.
19: Oh, no, it's so good.
18: I had no idea about the Country and Western bar.
19: It's going to be so good. I love it.
18: I'm going to hang out there in a flannel shirt all the time.
19: Well, I'll finally get to order those 10-gallon hats off Temu.
18: Yes. Dreams do come true.
19: The Country and Western ones.
18: I told you.
19: I know.
18: Keep aiming for the sky.
19: I will. Go for bronze. Backup singer, Mill. Just do it.
18: Now, next.
19: Yep.
18: Where are we?
19: We are 1984, August 10. It's Dear Diary time.
18: Oh, here we go.
19: I'm reporting from the school social. We've had the school social, the disco where everyone gets together.
18: Oh, good Lord.
19: Yeah, I've had a haircut. I'm very happy with it. Loving myself sick.
18: It's Mill and Nick in the morning, Bay 93.9. Fun hit wonders now. Time to have some fun for an hour. Not that we don't have fun before 8 o'clock.
19: This is

0: Bay 93.9, Mill and Nick in the morning. We do it all thanks to E&S. Upgrade to better. Sale is on right now.
1: Deb is on the phone. Remember, we've got caller of the week to give away at the Heads beautiful dinner in Barwon Heads. Deb, good morning. What did you want to tell us?
2: Hi, guys. How are you?
1: We're good. What's going on?
2: I thought you came to visit for a morning latte with me, Mill.
1: What happened?
2: Well, this morning I woke up and I said to my husband, what are you doing with your phone? He goes, nothing. Why? And I said, well, listen. And he goes, that's foghorn. So I lifted my blind and I expected to see your face planted on my sliding door doing the foghorn sound because all the ships out on the water have got their foghorns going left, right and centre.
0: Finally, it's happened.
3: I've made it.
0: You Mel, retire now. You can retire.
1: Hey, Deb, I don't want to sound selfish, but you didn't happen to record any for my extended mix, did you, that I'm bringing out for Christmas?
2: I should have, shouldn't I? Yeah. I wasn't quick enough.
1: Is it still real foggy in Kerlewis?
2: It's not as bad as it was probably an hour ago, but yes, it's still foggy.
1: Ah, the foghorns. Did they sound like this?
2: Exactly like that.
1: I made it.
0: Hi. Mel, if you were to say, hey, I've had a great career, but this was what tipped me over the edge into retirement, well done, everybody.
1: No, it's been good. Hey, Deb, thank you for that. It's not me lurking, and take it easy if you're going out in the water, okay?
2: Okay, see you guys.
1: Thanks, have a good Deb. Weekend.
0: That's ridiculous. Let's do it. Speaking of ridiculous, let's go back to 1984. Yeah. Mill

0: All right, this is it. This is the best radio segment of all time.
1: Don't talk it up too much.
0: Where we get in a DeLorean and we go back to 1984.
1: Just jump straight in?
0: Yep.
1: All right.
0: Wait, can you please read me the disclaimer?
1: This is written in capitals in the front of my diary to my sister, Tracy. Don't you know it's wrong to read other people's diaries?
0: Hmm.
1: Ever heard of the saying, do unto others as you would have them do to you? I mean, that should be the end of it because that shows what an emotional idiot
0: but
1: I was.
0: She would keep reading post-reading that, wouldn't she?
1: She would.
0: Yeah.
1: I read a letter of hers once and she kicked me in the shins. Remember that episode? Entry? All right, here we go. August 10, 1984. Dear diary, I'm 16 or 15, bear in mind. Went on community involvement for 4 sessions. What a bludge.
2: This is where you got set up for the rest of your life.
1: Shut your face. Got my hair cut. It's bobbed and shaved all up the sides.
0: Oh.
1: Can you imagine this in 1984? It looks loads good. Everyone commented. I'm not lying.
2: Loads good.
1: It looks loads good. That's what I wrote. It looks loads good. Everyone commented. Heaps better than the blonde rat's tail. I knew you'd love this one. I was at my desk crying when I was reading this morning. Jody and I sang at the social. They liked us.
2: What did you see?
1: I can't remember. I don't even know. I had a dance with Lee at social. Here it comes. August 10, 1984, it happened.
2: What?
1: A cuddle.
2: What, that's it?
1: That's it. I told you I was a spinster by the time I was 14.
2: A cuddle?
1: Well, I had a dance and a cuddle. Isn't that enough for someone who's shy?
2: How old?
1: 14, 15.
2: Get on with it.
1: You are so harsh. Don't judge teenage Mill. Well, I obviously couldn't. Anyway, listen to this. So I had a dance with Lee at social and, in capitals, a cuddle. Can't sleep.
2: In capitals.
1: More soon. I've gone home dizzy because I've had a dance and a cuddle. I tell you what, I wish I could have a talk to 14-year-old Mill.
0: Oh, it's going to be a lot different.
1: This would have been a little bit of a kiss, I reckon, if I could do it again. Anyway, there you go. That's my diary.
0: Oh, man.
1: August 10, 1984. I've got the shaved sides. The rat's tail's gone. Living the life.
2: Blood's gone. Well done, little Mill.
1: Thanks, mate.
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5: Bowen Heads Road continues to be quite stop-start through Armstrong Creek and Charlemont, particularly near Boundary Road due to roadwork. Settlement Road continues to build as well, inbound over the James Harrison Bridge. Torquay Road is very slow in both directions on approach to Settlement Road down in Belmont. Your run into Melbourne is unbelievable. It's 59 minutes from Ryrie Street to Port Melbourne. The census is coming this August. You'll get instructions soon on what to do. 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Authorised by the Australian Bureau of Statistics, Canberra. That's the latest Bay 93.9 traffic for Geelong and the Surf Coast.
6: Morning fog and 14 today. Hi there, I'm Nicole in the newsroom. The Cryo SES unit had to be brought in to help free occupants trapped in a vehicle after a crash last night in Lara. Police say there were no serious injuries. The trains are running again on the Geelong line, but not for long. Coaches are replacing services for the entire journey later tonight. And thousands of people packed Auckland Stadium to welcome Indian Prime Minister Narendra Modi to Melbourne, but he was met with a protest by anti-immigration demonstrators. And in sport, the Dockers have bounced back from a loss last week with a 38-point win over the Swans last night. Tonight, it's Collingwood versus North Melbourne at Docklands. Morning fog, a top of 14 today, showers increasing and 16 tomorrow.
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4: The coast is calling with $75,000 off final land at the Point Lonsdale. 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
4: The coast is calling with $75,000 off final land at the Point Lonsdale. Only three waterfront.

0: 21 minutes past 8 on this Friday morning. We are chasing a top of 11 today, which is nice and warm.
1: So. She's foggy. Nice and warm. What planet are you on? Hey, get your birthdays in. We'll do them before 8.30. Beautiful dinner and birthday experience at Frankie to give away. More fun hit wonders now. Jennifer Love Hewitt.
0: Yeah. Do you remember this?
1: Yes.
0: From 1999.
1: How do I deal?
0: Come on, girl.

0: Jennifer Love Hewitt, Bay 93.9, Millennium in the Morning, Fun Hit Wonders. Do you remember that song there, Melissa?
1: Yeah, I do. I love it. It's right up my alley. I had it as a ringtone on my tiny little phone. All right, it's time for birthdays.
2: Frankie, Geelong's premier Asian fusion restaurant, cocktail bar and function venue.
0: Was it a 3210?
1: Yeah, had snake on it. All right. Was that a thing?
0: Yeah.
1: All right. Hey, happy birthday to Trevor McManus. It is July 10 from Indented Head. Now, Trev, your wife sent the birthday saying you were 37 that rang me. He goes, oh, no, he's 47. I said, take 10 off. Do take yourself a favour. Yeah. That's from Mandy, Ella and Ruby. Callum Pierce from Leopold is 18 tomorrow. Happy birthday, Callum, from Mum, Dad, Jacob, Nanny and Pa. And Rosemary Presty of Bannockburn on Sunday's 40. Your friend Mary says she's so grateful to have you as a friend. She loves you to bits. Happy birthday.
0: We'll just go, a few have come in this morning, Mel. Anna and James Manch from Inverleigh celebrating their 46th wedding anniversary. Congratulations to you two lovebirds. And Chris Bridge from St. Albans Park. Happy birthday to the beautiful husband, Chris. That's from Janelle, Alec, Ewan and Amity. Now.
1: All right. Now, earlier in the week, we had to give, it's time to give away Frankie, and this is so good. Rosa Drayton from Bell Post Hill, you are the winner, my love. We'd love to send you to Frankie. It is absolutely beautiful. You'll love it.
0: They are Geelong's premier Asian fusion restaurant cocktail bar.
1: Or a restaurant.
0: 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You can do everything.

0: Can we suggest, Rosa, that you have the popcorn chicken, Japanese popcorn chicken, or the curried slow-cooked beef? Have a wonderful weekend, whatever you're doing. Now, still to come, DeMarcus Gatlin from Geelong United's going to pop in fresh from his 200th game last week.
1: And more fun hit wonders. 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
4: The Bellarine Highway and Port Arlington Road have become a little bit stop-start in both directions through Leopold. Expect plenty of congestion once you get to the Geelong CBD. Ryrie Street, Latrobe Terrace, heavy in all directions. Boundary Road, also very heavy on approach to Ormond Road in Newcombe in both directions. Your run into Melbourne is awesome. It's an hour and 2 minutes from Ryrie Street to Port Melbourne. What's for lunch? 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That's the latest Bay 93.9 traffic for Geelong and the Surf Coast.
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17: Morning fog and 14 today. Good morning, I'm Nicole in the Bay Newsroom. Five people are recovering in hospital after a crash in Lara. Emergency services were called to Sandy Creek Road just before 8 last night, where a car appeared to have run off the road in foggy conditions. Two of the victims are in a serious condition. And with the fog to continue this morning, we've been urged to turn on headlights and reduce speed in low visibility. There are calls for PSOs to be permanently based in Geelong CBD. Geelong Mayor Stretch Contell has written to the police minister saying violence, thefts and antisocial behaviour are making the city centre feel unsafe.
18: Really is significantly adversely affecting retail and hospitality in the CBD, and it's just making the place feel and look very unsafe.
17: The trains are back running on the Geelong line today, but not for long. Coaches replacing services for the entire journey later tonight, impacting services to Melbourne from 10 p.m. and from 11:15 on the way home. It'll be buses between Southern Cross and Wyndham Vale all day tomorrow, with trains running from there to Geelong. The crisis in the Middle East has worsened, with Iran launching retaliatory strikes against US targets. It follows two nights of airstrikes by US forces. At least 14 deaths have been reported. The homicide squad has charged a 39-year-old man with murder following a fatal stabbing in Melbourne's east. A woman's body was found at a home at Vermont earlier this week. Two children were found at the address but weren't injured. Thousands of people packed Auckland Stadium last night to welcome Indian Prime Minister Narendra Modi to Melbourne, but he was met with a protest by anti-immigration demonstrators and members of the Socialist Alliance.
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17: France has secured its place in the World Cup semi-finals with a 2-0 win over Morocco. Both those goals coming in the second half of the clash in Boston. The Cats have made a key change to the lineup for tomorrow's clash with the Giants. Mitch Edwards has been omitted while Jack Bowes comes back in. GWS has named Jaden Levade for the clash. And the Dockers have bounced back from a loss last week with a win over the Swans last night. They were kept goalless in the first half, but Frio kicked 100 points in the second half to win 111-73.
19: As a club, as a team, we owned the performance last week. We didn't shy away from it in review. I mean, they just wanted to make amends. Thought we trained well, met well, and then, like I said, we went out and played with the right mindset.
17: Coach Justin Longmuir there tonight. It's Collingwood versus North Melbourne at Docklands.
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17: Morning fog, a top of 14 today, showers increasing in 16 tomorrow. Right now at North Shore, it's 2 degrees.
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21: 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These two bring the fun. In the morning, Bay 93.9.
1: Yeah, it's just full of lols in here. Welcome along to Friday, July 10th. It's great to have you on board.
0: All right, it is. We're going to have DeMarcus Gatlin on the radio for you in just a minute. 1983, year nine.
1: Hey, Haywood High.
0: Oh, yeah,
1: please,
0: yeah, yeah.
1: Please, baby girl.
0: All right, hang on. What was it? Winter. All right, okay. Okay, here we go.
22: That's right, it's lunchtime radio. Everybody should be inside because it's hailing. Just remember that Norma Beavers has tomato soup for 20 cents a cup in the canteen. Please don't throw your polystyrene cups on the garden. Roger the gardener will get upset. And just a reminder, the cross country tomorrow has been cancelled. There will be a film in the commons room. Mr. Satori's going to wheel the video and the TV in. And we are going to watch a documentary. Here is a great song. Hope the dancing might keep you warm. Lunchtime radio.
0: Don't courageous.
1: What about Trevor the gardener?
0: Yeah.
1: What was he like?
0: We'll get on to him.
1: Yeah, good.
0: He's like groundskeeper Willie, only not as fit.
1: Phil and Nick in the morning. DeMarcus Gatlin from Geelong United coming in next.

0: Bay 93.9, Mel and Nick in the morning. We do it all thanks to...
1: I tell you what, we're laughing at. Oh, yeah. Do you think?
0: We do it all thanks to Enos. Upgrades are better. Sale is on now.
1: I have this character called, is it Trevor or Terry?
0: Oh, Terry.
1: Terry. And I lean like I'm at the TAB. And I've got a little dog called Tuppy, a little fox terrier. And I'm standing up and I'm leaning on the counter here like I'm about to, I'm putting a quaddy on. Look, let's stop all of this nonsense.
0: Yeah, no, he's looking at us weird.
1: It is. Come on.
2: Well, fresh off his 200th game for Geelong United, the great DeMarcus Gatlin joins us. Good morning, mate.
3: Good morning. Thanks for having me, guys.
1: Hey, it's an absolute pleasure.
2: 200 games.
1: Can we just say that's a monumental effort? And if somebody's listening from Geelong United, we want the confetti cannon this week.
2: Yep.
1: We want
2: a banner.
1: All the little faces they can put a hold up on the icy pole sticks.
2: Yeah.
1: Let's make a fuss of this, man. How was your 200th game?
3: Yeah, it was good. It was good to go out. So I actually lost my 200th game.
1: We lost,
3: but we won the 201st game.
1: Yeah,
3: so it felt good. Same weekend, so we split this weekend. We lost to Frankston, and then we beat Diamond Valley. So it felt good to, and they celebrated me a bit at home, which was nice.
1: Yeah, that's good. Great. You should be celebrated, people. I have friends that do the basketball. Every time they say you run along, you tap it, you high five everybody before you start. You're amazing, and people love you. But how long does it take you to get 200 games? Like, what'd that take you?
3: So we play about 22 games per season, so maybe 9 seasons.
1: We don't do maths on air, do we?
3: We're around there.
1: We were in the special maths, both of us.
0: Yeah, no, we were.
1: Well, well done. And how are you feeling after your games? Is it the next chapter? You feeling good?
3: Yeah, I feel good. I definitely still feel like I have some more games left in me. So hopefully you guys will see me again next year.
2: Yeah. Only a young fella. Hey, there's plenty of World Cup action. Did you watch the States get knocked out?
3: I haven't. I know nothing about what's going on in the World Cup.
2: It's the first person. You and DeMarcus are the only people not watching the World Cup.
1: We are Texans at heart, y'all. You know I've got a 10-gallon hat at home and we eat like big steaks every night. you can be forgiven for that, mate. It's pretty boring. Nick and my husband love it and that's about it.
2: Yeah, we're going to move in together, I think.
1: You should. Yeah. Hey, listen, while we're talking about Texas, I'm mad for this song at the moment. It's called Choosing Texas.
4: She's from Texas, I can tell.
2: Ella Langley, Mill. It's a banger.
1: Look at him. He hates it.
2: No, he's doing the nod.
1: It's not.
3: Good vibes.
1: It's good vibes, right?
3: It's good vibes.
1: It's Texan.
3: Yeah.
1: And next time I see you, I want a big belt buckle. I want the cowboy.
3: And I'll know all the lyrics to this song.
1: No, but it's shot in this really famous ballroom in Texas where they all do dancing and stuff. I love it. I absolutely love it. Do you miss Texas?
3: Of course.
1: Yeah, of course you do.
3: Yeah, I definitely miss Texas.
2: And do you think you'll get into oil at all? The oil you do in the country and then a bit of oil?
3: Probably not.
2: Nah,
3: probably not.
1: Landman. Now, there's a good show. Let's talk about your game this weekend. What are we doing? Who are we playing?
3: We play Ringwood Hawks. Mm-hmm. We play at 7 on Saturday. The women play at 5. Should be a good game. Mm. So,
2: have we got them covered, do you reckon?
3: I think so.
2: Yeah, good.
1: Yeah.
3: I think so.
2: Well, we've had a great win last weekend against those stupid bloody Diamond Valley units, so it's good that we beat them, isn't it?
1: It is. It's so good. And we would really love to see, embarrassingly for you, like a big – there's 201 now.
2: Yeah.
1: We've got to get there on Saturday and just make a fuss. Yell out.
2: Happy 201st. Stuff like that.
1: Yeah, no, it's good. Hey, congratulations, mate. It's always a pleasure to see you. You're a real gem. And you're loving the cold, I believe. You're really digging it.
3: It's freezing.
2: That hood on his head saying a lot, isn't it?
1: I know, it's saying a lot.
3: My ears are cold.
2: Yeah.
1: Hey, have you got an electric blanket? Do you know what that is?
3: I do.
2: Do you?
3: Yes, I do.
2: Do you feel a bit odd when you go to sleep? Odd. Odd.
3: Nah.
2: I used to love them, but then it sort of...
1: takes your energy.
2: Yeah,
1: it feels weird. I wake up like a zombie. What have you got it on overnight? 3?
3: No, not that high.
1: No.
3: I think 3 on mine is the highest setting. I usually go like 1 or 2.
1: I can't believe DeMarcus Gatlin's got an electric blanket.
2: Hey, all the stars do, Mel. That's why you and I don't. Hey, mate, it's so good to see you. Have a great 201st game.
3: Thank you.
2: If you want tickets to go and see the great man plays 201st, we've got family passes to give away. Give us a call now, 52299939. Good luck this weekend, mate.
3: Thank you. Appreciate it.
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7: Over in Norlane, you might want to avoid Thompson Road as reports of a crash between Donnybrook Road and Thrush Street is causing congestion to build. In Geelong West, the Shannon Avenue and Autumn Street intersection is heavily congested left, right and centre. The same applies to the Aberdeen Street and Shannon Avenue intersection just to the south. And in Corio, the St. George's Road and Princes Highway intersection is heavily congested in all directions. Most of us take sight for granted. 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That's the latest Bay 93.9 traffic for Geelong and the Surf Coast.
8: Morning fog and 14 today. Hi there, I'm Nicole in the newsroom. V-Line will be reimbursing Geelong passengers for any additional costs incurred as a result of this week's network shutdown. Police are searching for missing mother and daughter known to spend time in the Geelong Deer Park and Melton areas. And a rock star welcome for Indian Prime Minister Narendra Modi at Docklands Stadium last night, where close to 40,000 people turned out to welcome him to Melbourne. And in sport, the Dockers are now 2 games clear at the top of the ladder after a 38-point win over the Swans last night. Morning fog and 14 today, showers increasing and 16 tomorrow.
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0: 12 minutes to 9 Friday morning. We are chasing 14 today. So that's nice for the middle
1: 14?
0: Of winter.
1: You said 11 before.
2: I've got to be honest, Mel. I stuffed up.
1: Doesn't matter.
2: Nah.
1: Oh, no, but I'm glad for the improve. I'm glad you made a mistake. Hey, just remember, after 10 this morning, the guys will start Drive July. Lady Car, money to spend at Pillow Talk. It's going to be good. The winter sale is now on for Geelong and Warn Ponds. But it's just a moment. We're going to get on to the $2,000 cash we have.
0: Oh, nice.
1: I don't know why I'm talking like that. Next Friday, thanks to Kings, we've got plenty going on. This is a good song.
0: Yeah, Fun Hit Wonders now, straight out of New Zealand, OMC. How bizarre. What?

0: Melanick in the morning, Bay 93.9, all thanks to ENS Upgrades, a better sale. That is on right now. OMC, geez, that takes me back. 96, is it? Yes.
1: Yeah.
0: Ah, maths. It wasn't really maths. I was just guessing what year. Let's do this.
1: Hi.
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0: Yes, welcome to the Nick Show. It's good to have you on board.
1: Yeah, I can tell we're almost done. We're 7 minutes from the finish line.
0: I'm not counting.
1: And N. O'Reilly needs food.
0: Oh, yeah.
1: All right, now, but this is really good.
0: Yes.
1: $2,000 in all honesty. We are inviting you to tell us what you would spend it on to celebrate life. Because King's Funerals are great. They've been serving the community for over 70 years and they're good people. They've got places all over the joint and they want you to enjoy your life while you're here.
0: Mm.
1: What would you do with $2,000? Shoot.
0: I'd put it towards, it's boring and it's cliche, but straight towards a holiday to Europe.
1: Why is that cliche and boring?
0: Well, everyone would probably say that. We want you to get a bit imaginative, but I'm not imaginative.
1: No, you don't have to put, how you would celebrate.
0: Yeah.
1: It's how you would celebrate.
0: Well, would you throw a bit of a party, would you? What would you do?
1: You've caught me off guard. What have I been saying?
0: Hold on, I'll buy us a bit of time.
1: Yeah.
0: Hit the website to register, bay939.com.au. Shoot.
1: I'd like to go to one of the best milk bars in Geelong. That could be the one on Torquay Road in Grovedale. There's a few around. And ask for $2,000 worth of mixed lollies. Because as an experiment, I would like to see how many. I reckon you could probably fill half a pillowcase and that's all.
0: I reckon do more than that.
1: Anyway, no, I'd probably get a little trip to somewhere where there's a meditation retreat.
0: Yes.
1: And turn everything off for a week and just have a rest.
0: Well, we want your ideas, what you would do with $2,000. Hey, if it's mixed lollies, it's mixed lollies. Let us know. bay939.com.au to register.
1: We will give it away next Friday. Oh. And we're going to give away at the end of this song, Caller of the Week.
0: What?
1: We're going back to 87 now.
0: Hey.
1: We're on our back in our happy pants. You're spinning me by the ankle.
0: What pub were you at?
1: Royal Hotel.
0: Whereabouts?
1: Portland on the corner.
0: Travelling.
1: Lady Bay Hotel, sticky carpet.
0: What were you wearing on your head?
1: Oh, a little sailor's hat, you muffin, you know it. Stop baiting me.

0: 1 minute to nine on Friday morning. Mill and Nick in at the morning and welcome along.
1: It is time for us, Breakfast Club, right on track. Ah. We both really loved that. Now, every week we have caller of the week. In Barwon Heads, there's At The Heads Restaurant as you drive over the bridge to the right, going towards Ocean Grove. It's beautiful. The menu's beautiful. The winter warmer menu. We want to give it this week to Annie. Well done, Annie. She gave you some tips about what?
0: Well, running, getting me back into running because I'm doing this half marathon.
1: Let's take a listen to a little bit of Annie.
2: Hi, how you going, guys?
1: We're good. Now, you want to tell Nick something? Shoot.
2: Yeah, I want to tell Nick something that they do have training every Sunday at 8 o'clock at Blackman's Brewery.
0: Oh.
1: Whoa.
0: I'm loving this.
1: Hang on a minute.
0: I'm loving this.
1: Annie, what are you doing to me? I'm trying to get him away from the beer.
0: Hey.
2: Yep, well, there's another 10 weeks of training, Nick, so you can come down 8 o'clock Sunday mornings. Or, even better, mate, Wharf Shed, 6 o'clock on a Wednesday night, and they will give you a beer after you've run 5K.
1: What's the point of that, Annie?
0: Nah, this is fantastic.
1: No.
0: Signed up to drink more.
1: There she is. Hi.
0: Well done,
1: Annie.
0: Well done to you, Quain. Thanks for the tips. I'll have a few beers now this weekend and not run at all. You're off to At The Heads Restaurant and Bar. The new winter menu is out now. $200 to spend. Well done, Quain.
1: She will really love that. It's absolutely beautiful. Mm. Hey, thank you for such a great week. The last day of the holidays, bit of fog around. It's very wintry. Careful if you're driving. Be nice and careful. And we will be back Monday.
0: Love yous.
1: Ciao.
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5: Roadworks have caused Barwon Heads Road to be pretty stop-start in both directions through Armstrong Creek and Charlemont, but particularly near Central Boulevard. It is very heavy in both directions. It's very heavy in the CBD as well. Latrobe Terrace and Ryrie Street, plenty of traffic in all directions. Port Arlington Road starting to slow inbound before Wilson's Road. You can jump across to the Bellarine Highway instead. 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That's the latest Bay 93.9 traffic for Geelong and the Surf Coast.
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6: Morning fog and 14 today, broadcasting on Wadawurrung Country. Good morning, I'm Nicole in the Bay Newsroom. V-Line will be reimbursing Geelong passengers for any additional costs incurred as a result of the network shutdown. The National Telstra outage saw trains put on hold for more than 24 hours. Premier Jacinta Allen calling on the telco to match the compensation dollar for dollar. She also says there'll be more information to come on the 2 days of free V-Line travel. Police are searching for a missing mother and daughter known to spend time in the Geelong Deer Park and Melton areas. Danielle and Aurora were last seen in Cario about 10 a.m. on Wednesday. We have photos of the 23-month-old and the 30-year-old on our website, and anyone with information is urged to contact the Cario Police Station. A rock star welcome for Indian Prime Minister Narendra Modi at Docklands Stadium last night. Close to 40,000 people turned out to welcome him to Melbourne.
7: It's good to see like two big nations getting along. They've partnered on so many different aspects, and it's good to see the relationship growing.
6: A group of anti-immigration protesters kept to Southern Cross Station. Geelong's hoping for some sunshine today after shivering through a foggy Thursday. It officially didn't get above 8 degrees in Geelong, and Danielle Sherwin-Simpson from the Weather Bureau says there'll still be fog around town this morning.
8: We're expecting the temperatures just to be a little bit warmer than what we saw yesterday, so that'll also help clear out the fog. But it's not out of the question we see it kick around into the late morning.
6: We hit a low of 0.2 degrees this morning, our coldest start since August last year. The Australian Defence Force officially has a new chief with the appointment of Admiral Mark Hammond. Admiral David Johnston retiring after almost 50 years of service. And a new study has found fuel prices are causing budget stress for a growing number of Aussies. According to Finder, one in five say putting fuel in the tank is hitting hard.
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3: For Woodford Newtown, where boutique is best.
6: France has made the final four at the World Cup. Les Bleus with a 2-0 win over Morocco, a repeat of their 2022 performance in Qatar against the same opponent. The Dockers are now two games clear at the top of the ladder after a 38-point win over the Swans last night. After being kept goalless in the first half, Frio came back hard in the second term to win 111-73. Swans coach Dean Cox says consistency is their main issue at the moment.
9: It's about purely the contest. You know, at times we fluctuate too heavily in that. We saw it a couple of weeks ago against Brisbane, who are a really good team. We saw it again tonight. You know, we sit second on the ladder, but some of the football at times we're playing, we need to be better at.
6: Swim superstar Kayleigh McEwen has withdrawn from the Commonwealth Games. The current 50 and 200 metre backstroke world record holder has been struck down by glandular fever. She battled through the trials with what she thought was the flu, diagnosed when she didn't get better.
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10: Good morning, Liam Robertson from Surfing Victoria here with your morning surf report. Another day of great waves across the coastline. We've got swell in that head high range, if not the odd bigger one at those more exposed locations. Nice clean conditions as well. Northerly winds across the coastline. We are expecting those winds to go a bit more to the northeast, opening up the open beaches later on this afternoon. As always, if you are going for a surf, surf with a mate and play it safe by the water.
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6: Bit of morning fog and a top of 14 today. Showers increasing and 16 tomorrow. Right now it's 4 degrees and you're listening to Bay 93.9.
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0: I'll give yourself a pat on the back if safe to do so. You have made it to Friday, the best day of the working week. So let's zoom through it as quick as we can and get to that weekend ASAP. The classic 9 at 9 this morning, 9 songs with one common link that joins everything together. Good luck. See how you go working out the theme. You 2 and 1 starts us off this morning. 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

Bay 93.9, Phil Collins and Just Two Hearts, the classic nine at nine this morning. Thank you so much to the crew at Geelong Mazda. Geelong Mazda, engineered to excite. Sam Sam. How low it is, Guy, this morning. Much better visibility-wise today than yesterday. The fog is just about gone around most of Geelong, the Ballerine and the Surf Coast. Expecting a sunny arvo and heading for a top of 14 today. For the weekend, late showers for Saturday and Sunday at this stage. We don't have a correct guess yet for the Classic 9 at 9. My hint this morning would be to pay close attention to the song titles. When you think you've got the answer, 52-299-939 to have a crack. Is Matchbox 20 from 3 a.m. Bay 93.9, the Classic 9 at 9. She said it's-

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1: Hi, guys. Have you got a winner yet?
0: Not yet, Faye. I've had a few people call with incorrect guesses, though. They're a bit early. What are you thinking?
1: Numbers.
0: Numbers, yes, I'll give you that. Numbers in order. Yeah, numbers will do.
1: Oh, cool.
0: What are you doing today? You got something planned for the weekend?
1: Keeping warm.
0: Yeah, I know. We've had a few cold ones, haven't we? Although not as bad today as it was yesterday. I'm glad you're rugged up and toasty warm.
1: Yeah.
0: Well done, Faye, and well done to you too if you worked out what our theme was this morning. Breaking the rules a bit with this one. White Stripes, Seven Nation Army, Bay 93.9's Classic 9 at 9.

0: Bay 93.9, Dolly Parton's 9 to 5 to finish up the Classic 9 at 9. Well done if you worked out that our theme today was numbers in order. We'll go through them again just quickly. U2's 1, Two Hearts from Phil Collins, 3 AM from Matchbox 20, Forever from Veronica's, Mamba number 5, Lou Bega, 6 months in a Leaky Boat, Split Ends, 7 Nation Army, The White Stripes, 8675309, Jenny from Tommy Two Tone, and finishing it up there with Dolly Parton. So you can see how all the dots are connected. Up next, more of that music to have you feeling good. Justin Bieber and Chisel shortly. 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
2: Unfortunately, a certain someone who shall remain nameless put a typo in the email. 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Meet international superstar Lady Gaga. 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Thanks, Lady Gaga. 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

0: By 93.9, Nicole Gunn has the latest from the local newsroom next. And V-Line is going to be reimbursing Geelong passengers that incurred extra costs when the train stoppage happened, all thanks to the Telstra shutdown. That info's on the way. After 10, you might pick yourself up a $100 voucher to Pillow Talk when we play Drive July. I'm the one who wants to. Plus, we'll hear from Mr. Big. Also get Soft Cell. And a track from the Eurythmics that came about when two of the members had an argument. Pretty heated one at that. We'll hear the song soon by 93.9.
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3: 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A truck has lost its trailer. The Barwon Terrace Woods Street intersection is blocked, given a miss and take Fine Street instead, or even Settlement Road. The Geelong Ring Road in good shape in both directions and smooth sailing to Melbourne on the Princes past the airport, in through the Mopi Bypass and Point Cook Bend. 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
5: Morning fog and 14 today. Hi there, it's Nicole in the newsroom. Canberra is again calling for a de-escalation of tension in the Middle East. The US has pummeled Iran for a second night, and Defence Minister Richard Marles has urged both sides to step back.
20: We want to see a de-escalation. We definitely want to see an opening of the Strait of Hormuz. It's very important that Iran meets its obligations here.
5: The Corio MP there on the ABC. Another cold start to the day across Geelong and the Surf Coast. It got down to a low of 0.2 degrees around 6 a.m. The felt-like temperature was minus 2.4. It was our coldest morning since August of last year. Two men have been arrested after shots were fired into an Essendon North cafe this morning. An allegedly stolen Toyota Kluger was tracked by the police air wing to Taylor's Lakes, where an 18-year-old man and a 20-year-old man were taken into custody. A fire tragedy in China, where at least 28 people have died in a shoe factory blaze. Workers were trapped on the rooftop as flames tore through the building in southeastern China. And a junk seller is making a buck from the Taylor Swift Travis Kelce wedding last week. The New Yorker is selling rubbish collected from the venue after the party and now selling it to die-hard fans. Prices starting at around $25.
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5: The Dockers have firmed as flag favourites after last night's 38-point win over the Swans in Perth. Frio kept to just 11 points in the first half before booting 100 in the second. The Dockers winning 111-73. Tonight at Docklands, it's Collingwood versus North Melbourne. Scott Pendlebury is back for the Pies, while the Roos see the return of Paul Curtis from suspension. France has booked its place in the World Cup semi-finals with a 2-0 win over Morocco in Boston. Tomorrow morning, it's Spain versus Belgium.
4: Not in the car? No worries. Take Bay with you wherever you go. Download the Bay 93.